0: 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It's V Bros. Mikey V, my big bro, Frankie V, and Gianna.
1: Summer's around the corner, and if you want to feel happier,
0: there's one thing you want to start doing. Gianna recently started doing this.
1: Yes, I did.
0: And I must say, it's worked for you.
1: Mm-hmm.
0: I'll talk about that next.
1: I did.

0: 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It's a V Bros. Mikey V, my big bro. Frankie V, and our bestie Gianna.
1: Andrea, I have some questions for Gianna, okay?
2: All right.
1: Okay. And there's a reason why I'm going to ask these questions to you, Gianna. But are you in a better mood lately?
3: Today, yeah. It was bright and tailed and bushy eyed.
1: She did come
3: bright
1: in.
3: Eyed and bushy tailed.
1: She did come in very happy today. Happy,
2: okay.
1: Yeah, yeah. Are you having fewer depressive symptoms?
3: I guess.
1: Have you been having sharper thinking?
3: Yeah.
1: And stronger social connections lately?
3: Yeah, I would say so.
1: Okay. Now, and there's a reason why I've been asking this, Andrea, because Gianna, I don't know if you know, has been riding a bike lately. We've been seeing her biking around town.
3: Tell me. They're
2: very exciting.
3: Correlated. Yeah.
1: So they are. So a study was done across 19 different countries, and they found that if you get that bike out of the garage and you start bicycling, you're going to have bicycling.
3: I love bicycling.
1: Bicycling. Bicycling.
2: I just invented that.
1: I did, yeah. You'll be in a better mood, less depressive symptoms, sharper thinking, stronger social connections. So it's all because of your biking that you're having a great day today.
3: This is crazy. Yeah, I biked 10 miles yesterday.
1: 10 miles?
3: Yeah.
2: Oh my gosh, what color is your bike?
3: It's navy blue and sparkly.
1: Why does that matter?
2: Very nice. You have like a little basket to hold your stuff in?
3: No, I've been dying for a basket because I have so much stuff I bring with me.
1: Do you have one of those bells that you go?
3: No,
1: you go
3: I need one of those too because I constantly almost run people over, but yes.
1: Gianna,
3: I'm not the best biker, but I have been biking more and I have been feeling great. Remember, so this is true.
1: Remember, it's bicycling.
3: That's bicycling.
1: Good bicycling.
4: Every

0: 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It's a V Bros. Mikey V, Frankie V, and our bestie Gianna.
1: Marissa, do you hit the snooze button?
2: Every time.
1: Yeah, every time. Mm-hmm. I hear every time. So you're 7 days a week or five probably with the work week. Mikey, Gianna, how many times do you hit it?
3: So this morning my alarm went off at 7:30. I snoozed it till 8:35. So for 1 hour, I don't know how many snoozes that was. But
4: yeah, that's at least like six snoozes.
2: I actually set my alarm early so I can snooze it at least twice.
3: Exactly.
1: So the average person, it's funny you said that, hit it about 2.5 times each time they're trying to get up for an additional 11 minutes of sleep. Now, experts are saying you should try to get out of this cycle and try to cut it down a little bit because it's not going to be the best for you. They say the best thing to do is get up and just go for a walk. When that alarm clock goes off,
3: what?
1: Instead of snoozing, get up and go for a walk, a nice chill walk by yourself, and that'll jumpstart your body in a slower way instead of hitting the snooze button, which could cause issues down the road.
2: All right. Here's my question. Mm-hmm. How the hell do you press a snooze alarm for half a time? Two and a half times.
4: Well, I think my math degree said they did a little averaging there.
2: Oh, damn. Because I was like, if you can tell me, please do.

0: 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It's the V Bros. Mikey V, my big bro, Frankie V, and Gianna.
1: Can you imagine seeing a robot wolf?
0: Apparently, they are out and about, but for good reason. 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We'll explain more next. I could be

0: 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It's a V Bros. 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
1: We appreciate you hanging out with us on the last day of May.
0: That sounds crazy to say.
1: Insane.
0: We are out of here. I'll talk to you in June.
1: Mm-hmm.
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rattling your ground. Karma's on your scent like a bounty hunter. 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
1: Yeah, big shouts to the fellas of Cordis. 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
1: How we doing? It's Rach. Let's get into your national holidays. It's the first day of June. It's Monday. If you need some Monday motivation, your national holidays might in fact do the trick. And those are coming right up after Zara Larsson.

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1: Oh yeah.
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7: Elvis Duran and the Morning Show.
8: Adulting really sucks. Do we all agree?
9: Yes.
10: Yeah, for sure. Yep.
8: I realize I'm an adult and I'm getting way too old when I start thinking it's too late to drink coffee. Like, oh. I have a cutoff date during the day.
9: Okay.
8: Hey, let's go ahead and have a coffee. Oh, no, it's 3 o'clock. I won't sleep tonight. How boring am I?
9: Yeah.
8: You know what I'm doing today? I'm going out. I'm having a 5 o'clock coffee.
9: Yeah.
8: Yeah.
9: Tomorrow morning, you're going to say, I couldn't sleep all night.
8: You know you're adulting on the other side. So let's go out for cocktails. Oh, no. It's not even 3 o'clock. I can't have cocktails this early.
9: Oh, please.
8: Please. I'm going to have a 2 o'clock cocktail today. I'm going to have a 5 o'clock coffee.
11: I think adulting is having whatever you want, whenever you want it.
9: Right. That's what I feel.
11: You want that coffee? Get the coffee. You couldn't do it as a kid? Do it as an adult.
9: I used to say that when I was a kid. I remember saying, I can't wait till I grow up so I can buy any candy I want. And nobody can tell me otherwise.
11: Yeah.
9: Now I go in, I don't really buy anything.
8: Adulting really sucks. Yeah. Here's another one. I'm walking through the city. New York City has all the best restaurants known to man.
9: Mm-hmm.
8: I could choose anyone while I'm walking here from here to home. And I give myself the, I've got food at home conversation.
10: Oh, I hated that as a kid.
8: Well, I know. But as adults, you're like, nah, I'm not going to stop here at this great restaurant I'd love to try. Because
9: yeah.
8: I got food in the refrigerator from 3 days
10: ago.
8: I
10: hated that.
9: You know,
10: grandma's house. We'd go to grandma's house and she'd go to Safeway. And I'd say, hey, can we get the Oreos? No, we have those at the house. We get home, she had Hydrox. I'm like, that's not the same thing, grandma.
11: The solution to it is just never have food at home so that you don't feel bad about eating out all the time.
9: Very good. Very good.
8: Another thing about adulting. I can't leave dishes in the sink when I leave the house. I must clean the kitchen. I cannot.
9: That's me. That's good, though.
8: But when you're younger, you come home to a kitchen with stuff piled onto the... being adults, it sucks.
9: Oh, believe me. I got youngers in my house, and they're like, yeah, but just leave it all in there. Mom will take care of it, you know.
8: Another thing I realize that we only do as adults, you get mad when they rearrange the grocery store.
9: Yes.
2: Mm-hmm. Oh, yeah.
8: The bread aisle has moved. And
9: where did they put that?
8: They do that for a reason.
9: Why do they do that?
8: Because they want you to like search for the bread aisle,
2: so you buy more stuff.
9: Really?
2: Yep.
10: Yeah.
9: Well, that's not cool.
8: Another thing about adulting, I did again this morning. I spend 10 minutes every morning just sitting on my bed doing nothing.
9: Oh.
8: It's not meditating. It's just like sitting there trying to wake up. Becoming an adult does suck. Do you agree or disagree?
9: Yeah, 50-50.
11: Some of it sucks. Some of it's awesome.
8: Yeah. I love this text. Adulting is buying 4 tires at the same time.
2: That's so true.
9: Baller.
8: In the old days, you just buy a tire when it's time to replace a tire.
9: Mm.
8: Spending too much time debating on whether I should keep a cardboard box or not because it's a really good box.
10: Oh, that's a good box. You want to throw away a good box.
2: Yeah. That's so true.
11: I'll use this again at some point.
9: Yeah,
2: you may. I got all my Apple boxes. You kidding me? They're all stacked up.
9: What do you need them for?
8: What do you need them for?
2: The best, the most well-made boxes are Apple boxes.
8: What are you going to do with them? Why do you have them?
2: Well, in case I sell something, maybe I'm going to store something in them.
8: Store what? What are you storing? Your jewelry? What? You
9: don't really store jewelry. He's hoarding in case I store.
10: A good box.
8: No one. Throw away the good boxes.
2: It's a work of art.
8: Can we start doing this? Can we drink coffee later? Can we drink cocktails earlier? Can we throw away good boxes?
9: Yeah.
8: Can we not get mad at the grocery store for rearranging the aisles? Can we stop being...
9: No, I'm not going to stop that one.
8: Can we go out and eat in a spontaneous way in a restaurant without thinking, I've got food at home? Mm. Can we?
11: Yes to all of it. Buy the candy, Danielle. Life is short.
9: Today, I'm going to go buy the candy.
8: Anyway, are Rupert and Mike Correa here?
12: I think so.
9: Oh?
8: You know, there are two people that work for us, or with us, actually, we work for them, here at iHeart. It's Rupert and Mike Correa.
11: The two best guys in the building.
9: Yeah.
8: They, without them, our lives would suck. Oh, here comes Rupert now.
11: What is going on, Rupert?
8: Rupert, there's Mike Correa.
9: And they always want to help you, like no matter what it is. Don't worry, I'll help you.
11: Always.
8: Hey, they should hit the mic. What do you have there, Nate?
12: Right here.
8: So, Rupert. Rupert looks very concerned about what's about to happen. And by the way, another thing we love about the two of them, between the two of them, not one hair on their head.
11: You know why? Because we stress them out so badly.
8: We'll start with you, Rupert. Rupert, we want to thank you for everything you do for us.
3: Thank you. Much appreciated. And thank you. You guys are great people to work with. I love being here with you guys.
8: Without Rupert, this place would just fall to hell.
11: Yeah.
8: I mean, it sort of has anyway with you here, but it's not your fault. I mean, how do we begin about Rupert? Whenever, for instance, we have two shipments that came in. How do you connect those shipments, those boxes to us in this building of 5,000 people? Rupert figures it out.
11: Yep.
3: It's intuitive. Look, I've been with you guys so long now. You know, it's like a family. We're an extended family. It's not colleagues. We're all friends. And we help each other. So,
8: and that's what we do.
3: And always say yes. You're going to do it, tackle it, be happy with what you do. So that's my attitude.
8: We love you, Rupert.
11: He's way better than Scotty Ships, by the way.
9: Rupert sounds like the dude, yeah. We can call Scotty, Rupert Ships.
4: Scotty does well. We don't need the extra work.
8: All right. So, okay, Mike Correa. What do we say about Mike Correa?
12: Oh, my God.
8: Okay, like, we'll say it.
13: Between the two of them, Mike is there at the drop of a hat. I needed a vacuum cleaner yesterday. He was up here in 30 seconds flat. I need a tape measure for something. I'm on the way.
8: Wait, what are you measuring?
13: I don't want to know. You don't want to know the answer.
8: You don't want that tape measure back, by the way.
10: No. He
9: needs a tape measure for that. I told you guys yesterday, one, he's got great suggestions for what you should stream and watch. He's got very good suggestions. But if I'm walking by and he sees me putting my ID up to the thing and it doesn't work for 2 seconds, he comes running in. Hey, do you need help with your ID? Can I help you get it to work? It's so nice. Yes.
8: You're both. So Rupert and Mike Correa, I hope everyone listening to this, as you're rolling into work or whatever, maybe you're there, you have people that you work with that are this great to you.
9: Yeah.
8: So Rupert, I've got a bit of bad news for you.
4: Oh, okay.
8: You went to the big shipment receiving room and you brought these two big boxes up to us because we needed them?
3: Yes.
8: Well, can we tell what's in the box?
12: Oh, well, it's this right here.
8: Oh. Each box has its own DeLonghi, incredible DeLonghi Magnifica start. These are the best coffee and espresso makers in the world. It grinds your beans. It froths your milk. It's just with the touch of a button. You know how much we love DeLonghi. So the big packages you brought all the way to us are actually for you, Rupert, and for you, Mike. We want to give you some DeLonghi love.
3: Thank you so much.
11: Those things are awesome.
8: Yeah. And how awful are we? Go to all that trouble to bring these big boxes to us. And now if you could, get them out of here.
3: I will.
8: I hope you guys love some coffee because however you're making your coffee at home now, really it sucks compared to what's about to happen to you with DeLonghi.
9: Yeah.
4: Okay.
8: Unless you have DeLonghi now, and I take that back now.
4: No, thank you.
3: So thank you.
8: So, Rupert, thank you so much.
3: Thank you.
4: Thank you very much.
8: And there you go. There you have it. Another moment at iHeart.
3: Yes.
2: You guys always have a smile on their face.
9: Yep.
2: And you're a sounding board for everyone. You must take in so much stuff like sponges.
9: Oh.
2: And you hear everyone's clap.
12: What?
2: And they'll be getting
8: all right. Well, thank you. Thank you, my beautiful sponges.
3: Beautiful sponge. Thank you.
8: Rupert and Mike.
3: Thank you so much, guys.
11: Can I say Rupert? I don't know if you guys know this. He's an artist. He makes amazing art. I've seen it. Mm-hmm. It's wonderful. And Mike, I love you because I will send him the most dramatic emails because the thermostat shuts off in my studio. I have a little side studio. I'm like, Mike, I'm dying. This is the last email I'll ever be able to send. Please send help. And he does immediately. He's the best.
8: What you guys just do automatically to us is just...
4: It's what we're here for.
8: It's a gift. Well, thank you.
11: You guys are the best.
8: I like that answer. It's what we're here for.
9: Aww. All right.
12: Well, yes,
3: that's what we do.
12: Love that.
8: Well, thank you very much. So, again, Rupert and Mike, we love you. Thank you so much.
3: Thank you. Love you, too. Thank you.
8: Enjoy your DeLonghi. Thank you, DeLonghi. By the way, thank you to DeLonghi.
14: Thank you. Got a story for us?
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8: Okay.
15: That's where he and I have sex, and then he disappears.
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6: Every morning at 7:20, we give you a fresh phone tap.
7: Yeah.
6: We love playing crank calls. Actually, you told us you loved them. That's why they're back. Got an email from Nicole Godfrey. Let's see. I think I have her on the phone. Good morning, Nicole. Is that you?
8: Yeah. Hi. Good morning, guys.
6: Rather than me reading out your email, what is it you want to do to your friend Lauren?
8: All right. Well, me and my friends, this is our first year getting a beach house down in Belmar, and I thought it'd be a great idea to have someone pretend to be our realtor and tell her that our house burnt down.
6: Oh, right.
7: Oh, no.
6: Can you imagine? You
8: put
6: you guys already put your deposit down on the house.
8: Yeah.
6: And you want the realtor to call and say, "Well, hey, thanks, but no thanks, the house burned down."
8: Yeah.
6: All right, so why do you hate your friend Lauren? Why do you want to do this to her?
8: No, I don't hate her. I just think she's the most gullible out of all the girls at the house. And I think she'll really fall for it, and I can't wait to hear what she says.
6: Here we go, Scary. Calling up Lauren, telling her our beach house has burned to the ground. It's another phone tap.
9: Hello?
10: Lauren Gizzy, please.
9: Yes,
10: sir. Hi, this is Ray from the realty company.
9: Okay, hi.
10: Hi, you've rented a house down the shore with us for this summer?
9: Uh-huh.
10: And I believe the address, I just want to make sure I can verify this, it's 213 Bythnesis Avenue in Belmar.
9: Right.
10: That house burned down.
9: What?
10: Yeah, it's terrible.
9: So that just means we're screwed out of a house and not money?
10: Basically.
9: Okay.
10: How much money did you put down here?
9: Well, we paid the $700 deposit, and then we made our first payment.
10: Right.
9: Mm-hmm. We are all paid $500, so it was like $2,500 already.
10: Yeah, well, that money's gone, and you still owe us the balance, which is about $1,000.
9: Well, we still have to pay for it, regardless if the house is there or not.
10: Yep.
9: That's bullshit.
10: Why?
9: Why?
10: Can you afford that money?
9: Well, I can afford it.
10: Are you working right
9: Obviously,
10: now?
9: Obviously, if we, What? Am I working right now?
10: Yes.
9: Why do you ask?
10: I just wanted to make sure that you weren't some deadbeat kid out of college that wasn't going to pay her bill.
9: Obviously, I wouldn't sign a lease for a house that I was renting for the summer if I couldn't afford it.
10: No, I just kind of figured that you were, like, scraping your last pennies together to get this done.
9: No, I don't scrape my last pennies for anything.
10: Well, what do you do for a living?
9: Why do you care? Is it any of your business?
10: Oh, I get it. You're still mooching off your father. Hello?
7: Oh.
10: Hello?
8: Uh-oh.
10: What is she doing right now, you think?
8: She's pissed.
10: All right, let's call her back.
9: Hello?
10: Lauren.
9: Yes?
10: What did I say wrong? I'm sorry.
9: What do you mean you're sorry? I don't hear your bull.
10: I didn't mean to pry into your personal life.
9: Well, what's your name, by the way?
10: Listen, if you need some help paying the balance on the house, I do have a side business, little go-go bar here in Lodi. I could hire you, and you could earn some extra cash, and we could have this money made up.
9: You have to be f***ing kidding me.
10: I'm just trying to offer you a way out here.
9: A way out?
10: The money is owed.
9: I don't need the f***ing money, dude. I don't need the money. I have the f***ing money. So don't worry about what I do for a living or try to offer me a job at a f***ing go-go bar.
10: What?
9: Who the f*** do you think you are?
10: Okay, I'll tell you what. Let me put you on the phone with my secretary. Hello?
8: Yeah. Hello? Lauren?
9: Yeah.
8: It's Nicole. You're really going to kick my ass, aren't you?
10: You've been phone tapped.
9: Oh, my God. Are you kidding me?
8: Our house really didn't burn down. It was just a joke.
10: The house is fine, but the money's still due.
9: So, Rob, the money. what do you still do? You're going to still give me that job at the go-go bar? Oh, my God.
10: What do you want to tell Nicole?
0: The Elvis Duran phone tap.
7: This phone tap was pre-recorded with permission granted by all participants.
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2: You're heading out to work, wherever you're doing today, and you have a lunch hour. You figure, what are you going to do for your lunch hour, if you have an hour? Some people don't even have that. Do you go out by yourself, or do you go out with other people at work so you can gossip and talk about the BS going on? Your work wife or work husband.
3: Yeah.
2: I don't know. Sometimes it's good to like sneak off on your own. I had lunch at the bar yesterday down the street. Just by myself. It was so great.
3: Yeah.
2: It's like, didn't really talk to anyone. Except for, I talked to the lady sitting next to me about her fries, how great they were.
3: Oh.
2: that was the depth of my conversation at lunch. But Nate, you love going out for lunches.
4: I do. I love going out for lunches with you, but there is a distinction, right? Sometimes you're just busy and you just have to eat. And in those moments, you just got to go by yourself. Because sometimes it's just fuel for the body. It's not, it could be a social thing. Like with you, Elvis, when we go out, it's a social time. Like we
2: A party. Absolutely.
4: We chat, but sometimes it's just food. And sometimes you just got to go by yourself.
2: And a lot of people are so busy, they don't have time to leave the building. They got to sit there at their desk and just eat a sandwich real quick, That's why I love our little lunchroom down the hall. Because I'm never really around lunchtime. Are there people actually having lunch in there in the lunchroom?
4: Oh, yeah. This table right out here, there's a group from the fifth floor that comes up here. And I think there's 7 or 8 people. And they all just, this is their lunch break. They all sit here, chit-chat.
5: On
2: a different floor, just to kind of go away from their floor.
5: Yeah. Let's go
2: to another floor and have a sandwich.
5: It's their escape. And I'm like, what are you guys doing up here? They're like, this is our way to get away from what's going on downstairs.
3: Space for them.
2: Awesome.
3: That's nice.
2: That is nice. I'm glad we have that.
6: I know, once a week, don't they have like a lunch for everybody?
4: Wednesdays.
6: I mean, unfortunately, it's too late for us, but it's nice. Sometimes they have an ice cream social. It's very cool.
2: Well, I tell you, last week, I was in late for some reason, and they were all bringing their lunch from the fifth floors where they do the lunch.
3: Yep.
2: And it was jerk chicken, all this Caribbean food. I'm like, my God, that looks awesome.
6: They have catered.
2: And I'm thinking, well, wait a minute. It seems like they want to have these lunches in a central location so people will come in and eat there and like hang out with each other. But people go there and grab their food and run like hell.
3: Yeah.
2: Run to the hills. I get it.
3: Yeah. I've been here a few times when they do that lunch, and it is, first of all, the politics down there are crazy. Yeah.
2: What do you mean? Talk about it.
3: Okay.
4: The line.
3: So there's a line, right? They'll send out an email, come get your lunch, it's here, it's courtesy of fill in the blank. And then it's a mad dash to get down there, and the lines are very long. Now, we all know our lovely Thea, who is everybody's boss basically here. The people from power take little plates and every single one of them cuts the line and they're like, I'm getting a plate for Thea. So at the end of all of this, Thea has 12 plates of food and everybody from power cuts the line. So I fight them on this every time I see them. I'm like,
2: do you really? What do you say? What do you say to them?
3: I'm like, BS. I'm going to go find Thea and I'm going to see how many plates of food she has and I'm going to tell her what you guys did. And then I went and told Thea and she said, oh, no, no, no. Don't let them do that. So now I'm going to let them cut in front of me. I don't think so.
2: Yeah, we know what you're up to. Thea brought her own lunch today. So I love the politics at the free lunch.
3: Yeah, I tried once because they were doing that. I was like, oh, I'm getting food for Elvis. It actually worked, but then I just got my own food.
2: Oh, my God. What did I get? What food did I never see?
3: Taco day.
2: Oh, I was in the mood for tacos yesterday.
7: This is another version of Scary dropping Elvis's name to get a restaurant reservation.
5: This is really basic form.
3: Yeah, man. If you're going to cut me, I'm going to do it right back. It's going to be great.
5: But what about frontsies, backsies? Shouldn't that be like illegal? Like when you allow someone to cut in front of you and then they say, okay, now you can get in back of me? Because now the person is in back of you, but they still cut the rest of the line. You get the benefit of cutting.
2: Cutting is cutting.
3: Yeah.
2: Frontsies or backsies. I don't know, but does iHeart still have that party they do like every once a week?
6: I don't think they did that this year, did they?
5: They did.
2: Oh, no.
6: They did?
5: It was Tuesday nights.
4: Yeah.
2: We just
4: it was
2: Tuesday night.
6: I never even heard of it.
3: Me neither.

0: Yeah, but no, this was a weekly party, and they would have guests.
1: What?
0: And, you know, cocktails and catering. Yeah, no, I went to several of those.
1: See, now last year we heard a lot about it, but this year I didn't hear anything about it.
0: Well, you're not hearing this from me, but I think someone passed out under the staircase and spent the night there.
1: Well. Wow.
2: Oh, no,
0: you didn't hear that from me.
3: I want to know who it was now.
1: Well, a lot of them, though, are so late in the day that we can't go.
4: Yeah.
1: And I feel bad because you want to go, but it's like by then I feel like I'm like, you know, so tired.
0: You could go. You could go if you really wanted to. Anyway,
1: it depends on the day.
0: I guess the point here is this. iHeart is really a fun company to work for. They have things like this. I'm sure there are companies that never do anything at all for anyone. It's like, well, it all, you know, it all rolls downhill because the people at the very top of our company, they love a party. Yeah. So
1: every time I hear a party's happening, I think of the party planning committee.
3: from the office.
0: Yes, I just got an email. They're having a Friday freak off.
1: Oh,
0: what's going on here? Mm-hmm. All right, I'll let you know if I'm going. RSVP.
1: Yeah.
0: Let's go talk to Jesse, line 19. We're talking about what you do for your lunch break. You know what, Jesse? How are you?
5: Hello, lady.
0: Well, hello, lady. You know, Jesse, a lot of people are texting in saying for their lunch break, they'll go out to their car just so they can be alone and just eat their sandwich. Mm. Some go to a park and read a book, you know. Those sound like great lunches. What about you? What do you do?
5: Well, I literally work across the street from two of my best friends that have been my best friends for over 20 years. So I just walk over there and I sit in their office. And we shoot the, wait, can I say the brown word?
0: No,
5: I can't.
0: You almost did.
5: and the only downfall is that I get a 30-minute break and it literally feels like 2 seconds.
0: Oh, but you get to see them, though. I mean, that's a great relationship you have over 20 years and now you still see them for lunch?
5: Yes.
0: That's pretty cool to have them right across the street like that.
5: I love it. It is the highlight of my day.
0: Aww. There you go. So, you know, I guess we all celebrate our lunch time in different ways.
1: Yeah.
0: But I wonder if anyone gets to go home and, like, do it with someone else waiting for them at the house. And then
3: that happens.
0: Roll back to work.
1: I bet some people do that.
5: I've been in that boat a few times. Yeah.
0: Good for you. I know, Jesse.
1: I know a lot of people are at the nail salon for lunch, and they're like, "Oh, I gotta go. I don't have time to dry. I gotta get back. It's my lunch break."
0: The thing. If you want anything like customer service wise done during the lunch hour, don't do it. Like going to the DMV. That's awful, awful, bad idea. Jesse, you're the best. I hope you have a great day, and thanks for listening to us. Appreciate it.
5: Hey, can you guys say hey to my daughter? She's literally asking me about you guys last night, and she's wearing your T-shirt right now.
0: Aww. Oh, my God. What's your name?
5: Sunny.
0: What's your name? Sunny.
3: Sunny.
0: Oh. Hi, Sunny. What's that? Bunny?
5: Yeah, both of those.
3: Okay. Sunny, Bunny.
0: Well, how old is she?
5: 7.
0: Aww. All right, she started early with her Elvis Duran morning show shirt. All right, I wouldn't let her listen to this filth.
5: No.
0: All right, we got to run. Thank you so much. You and Sonny have a beautiful day, Mom.
6: Elvis Duran and the morning show.
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0: Is this the song that introduced us to Ja Rule? Is that true?
1: Is it? I have no idea.
2: I don't know.
0: That's what Froggy said.
3: I think
0: Froggy,
3: it is. Are,
4: it is.
0: That's the first we heard of Ja Rule in that song?
3: Yeah.
0: And did Jay-Z really headline the Roots Picnic in Philly this past weekend?
1: He was there.
2: Yep.
0: There you go. All right, I'm trying to catch up because I was so unplugged for an entire week. I have no idea what year it is.
1: I know.
0: I just found out from someone it's June. I don't know.
1: I walked out of my house without my computer this morning, and I went, oh, I just walked out of my house to go to work. Let me go get that computer.
0: Oh, God. It's going to take us a while to wake this up. Our first caller of the week is Kara or Akara. Is it Kara or Kara? What do you prefer?
5: It is Kara.
0: Aw, Kara. Aww. Wait, Kara is waking up watching the sunrise on her way to breakfast.
5: I sure am. I'm headed to breakfast. I'm having bolognese this morning.
1: Oh, wow.
0: Oh my God.
1: You're like us. Oh, delicious.
5: I love, yeah, you know what? I love like spaghetti us. In the morning.
0: Oh, my God. I think I love you. Now, that's how we eat. And people make fun of us, right, guys? I mean, every time we have dinner for breakfast, people are like, oh, how do you do that? Yes. I'm
5: on the other side of the radio going, God damn, I wish I were with you.
1: Yeah.
0: Oh, my God.
5: Wow. Can you have a good week off, y'all?
1: Yeah. Yeah. Nice. Thank you.
0: Well, good.
5: What did you all do?
0: Well, we're going to slowly get to that. I mean, we're going to slowly tell our story as the morning progresses.
1: Wait, I love how she's doing the interviews now.
0: I know.
4: She's hosting.
0: You should come take our job. We would happily give it to you for another day off. Well, we'll get to that in a minute. We all did something. I don't think we did a lot, though. We had a very low-key vacation.
1: Yeah, it was great.
5: Well, you needed the rest after the Jersey Shore, I'm sure.
1: That's right.
0: Oh, absolutely. Yeah. My God, you know more about us than we know about us. I love you. Kara, you are an amazing first caller of the week. What do we have for our friend Kara?
3: Kara, do you want to tell us what you want? Because it seems like you're running the show right now.
0: Pretty much.
5: Oh, my God. No, you do that, sir.
3: Okay. Uh-huh. We're sending you the Elvis Duran of the Morning Show t-shirt just in time for summer. How about
0: that? There you go.
5: Oh, that would be perfect. Could you ruin it for me? Could I ask? Yeah.
0: We'll absolutely ruin it. And you enjoy your spaghetti bolognese for breakfast. Who, by the way,
5: who's serving? I'm listening to the morning.
0: Well, thank you. But who's serving that at this hour?
5: I go to the Village Cafe.
0: Okay, nice. Perfect.
1: All right.
0: Well, enjoy your breakfast. Enjoy your spaghetti, Kara. We got to run. Hold on 1 second. Wow. Kara's in charge. I like that.
1: Seriously.
0: You know, from now on, if you call our show, we want you to be in charge. I'm tired of being daddy. Anyway, let's get on with the day into the three things we need to know from Gandhi. What a great day we have ahead of us. Oh, yeah. I actually told them, I woke up confused. I thought today was Memorial Day. I almost didn't come to work.
6: Yeah, well, it feels like it kind of happened early.
1: Yeah,
0: I know. It's kind of weird. All right, three things we need to know. Gandhi, what's going on?
6: All right, Iran is rejecting reports that President Masoud Pezeshkian wants to resign. Iran International, a news service headquartered in the UK, reported over the weekend that he submitted a letter of resignation and protest over the Islamic Revolutionary Guard Corps' power when it comes to wartime decision-making. State-affiliated media denies that claim, reporting that the president hasn't resigned and is still working. A spokesperson from the president's office called the reports of resignation foreign rumor mongering. The suspect accused of shooting and killing a Virginia deputy has been captured in North Carolina. Investigators say Deputy Logan Utt and his partner were making a welfare check on Fancy Gap Highway when the suspect opened fire Friday night. Sadly, Utt was killed and his partner was wounded. Authorities reportedly spotted the suspect on a game camera in Surry County, North Carolina yesterday, leading to his capture. He is expected to face aggravated murder and other charges when he's returned to Virginia. And finally, the remnants of a meteor landed in the middle of Cape Cod Bay after exploding over New England Saturday afternoon. Did you guys see any of the video?
1: No.
6: That people were shocked. The dogs were freaking out. It seems like it went all the way down the coast, all the way to South Carolina.
0: What was it exactly?
6: A meteor.
0: It really was?
6: Wow. Yeah. NASA says that the fireball fragmented above northeast Massachusetts and southeast New Hampshire around 75,000 miles an hour, releasing an energy equivalent to 300 tons of TNT, causing that loud boom. According to NASA, the fireball was not associated with an active meteor shower or the reentry of space debris or a satellite. It just happened. And those are your three things.
0: This sounds like something that happened to me while I was sitting on the toilet this past week.
6: Oh, everyone felt the shake?
0: Yeah, read the particulars that happened again.
6: It says it exploded around us, and it was going about 75,000 miles an hour, releasing an energy equivalent to 300 tons of TNT, causing a loud boom.
0: That was me.
6: Yeah. This makes a lot of sense.
1: Definitely.
0: If you put it that way, yeah, that's pretty accurate. Are you ready for your Monday?
2: Yeah.
0: Let's do it.
4: That's funny.
7: To me, it's funny. Yeah, do you have a sense of humor?
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0: Well, I don't know what you did on vacation, but I learned that new dance.
1: Did you?
0: What is that song? I'm going to play that song. I love that song. Okay. I love that. I have no information. What's that song for that dance? What is that dance
1: the
0: for
1: song
0: that song?
1: The dance.
0: But you know what I'm talking about,
1: the one
0: right?
1: You sent us, yeah.
0: Yes.
1: It's
0: called... Oh, hold on. Here it is. Here it is. That one.
1: Mm-hmm.
0: It's all over my feed. It's all over my whatever. This dance. But I've learned it.
1: Okay.
0: I learned
1: good.
0: It.
1: I can't wait to see it.
0: It's like the new dance. Okay. Everyone's learning the dance.
1: Mm-hmm.
0: No one else knows about this dance.
1: No. The only dance I have been seeing pop up, and it's because I'm probably World Cup obsessed, is the Shakira one for the World Cup. I'm obsessed with the dance. I'm obsessed with all the cool, sexy people doing the dance and the song and everything. So, but that's the only one I've been seeing.
0: The name of this song is called Let Me Be. It's by The Second Voice.
1: Mm.
0: I think Garrett was going to put it in. But we should learn the dance and do the dance on the radio.
1: Oh, on the radio. That always translates very well.
0: Exactly. So what did you do on your vacation, Danielle? What was the highlight?
1: So my son coming home from college was the highlight. Mm-hmm. Picking him and Sheldon up from the airport, because you know that they were in Turkey for a little soccer action.
0: Did they get a little hair transplant while they were in Turkey?
1: Not. It's the same. But and having the house filled with all of my boys, my husband, my two kids, this music that's been playing, the dancing that's been happening, the laughing. It's just, there's nothing like having a house full of your family. It's fantastic.
0: Love it. What about you, Gandhi? How was your vacation? What'd you do?
4: It was great. I had a tour of all the people that I love, a bunch of them. So I went to Ohio. I saw a bunch of friends and family. Then I came back here and two of my friends came to the city and we spent from Thursday to yesterday just doing everything. It was amazing.
1: Nice.
4: Yeah.
0: Well, okay. I guess no one really did anything overly exciting. It was just like a staycation kind of thing.
4: Kind of calm. Yeah. What did you do?
0: Me too. I just hung out. I'm not in Miami. Just, hung out, enjoyed the beautiful weather. It's getting hot. It's nice. I'm loving it. I'm loving the humidity.
1: Really?
0: Oh, yeah. I'm
1: God
0: really
1: bless
0: loving
1: you.
0: It.
4: I love humidity.
0: It. Mm. Yeah.
4: It feels
0: good
4: for my skin.
0: I'm sweating in places I'm not used to sweating in.
4: Oh, like where?
0: Well, from under.
1: The undercarriage.
0: Yeah, no, right above my my coin slot.
4: Oh, hello.
7: Wow.
1: Okay.
0: I mean, I've been sweating on my lower back, like when I go for my walks and things, and so I know it.
7: And you feel it. All of a sudden, you feel that one drip just run down. You're like, well, yep, I'm sweating.
0: Yeah, my crack.
4: Drip tray.
0: There is that. I am a human drip tray. Who's doing horoscopes today?
1: The ladies.
0: All right, well, here we go.
1: All right, it is Heidi Klum's birthday, Alanis Morissette, Morgan Freeman, and our boy Cubby. It's his
0: birthday.
1: Over at Light FM. We love you, Cubby. Gemini, one offhand comment catches on faster than expected. Now you're in the middle of the action. Your day's a nine.
4: Cancer, your time gets pulled in two different directions, and neither one feels optional. Something has to wait. Your day's a six.
1: Hey, Leo, you walk into a situation a little unsure, and you end up owning it. Confidence builds as you go, not before. Your day's an eight.
4: Virgo, a small task turns into a longer process than expected. It's not hard, just tedious enough to get on your nerves. Your day's a seven.
1: Libra, you're in the right place at the right time, and it opens a door you didn't plan for. Your day's an eight.
4: Scorpio, you're two steps ahead of everyone else. Use that advantage before it closes. Your day's a nine.
1: Sagittarius, something big falls into place with way less effort than expected. Your day is a 10.
4: Capricorn, take care of that annoying chore you've been putting off. Your day's a six.
1: Aquarius, following an idea you almost ignored as it could end up being the most interesting thing about your day. Your day's an eight.
4: Pisces, someone needs your attention, so be honest. Instead of overextending, your day's a seven.
1: Hey, Aries, a quick decision actually moves things forward in a real way. Trust your instincts on this one. Your day's a nine.
4: And Taurus, something doesn't go your way, but there's not much you can do to change it. Best to move on and not drag it out. Your day's a five, and those are your Monday morning horoscopes.
0: So we heard from our favorite historian, Phil, checking in on this day in history. 1974, Dr. Heimlich published his technique for rescuing choking victims. That was on today's.
1: Oh, wow.
0: On today, 1974.
1: Oh, wow.
0: So the Heimlich maneuver didn't arrive until the 1970s?
1: So how did we save people?
4: They just died. They just choked and they
0: died.
1: That's it.
0: They just croaked.
1: All right. Wow.
0: Wow. Look at that. Here's the song. Oh, this is the song. It's called Let Me Be. I love this thing. So, where do these dances come from? Like, who makes them up? And how do they become so popular?
1: I think TikTok does it. The TikTokers.
0: Have you guys heard this song yet?
1: Yes.
0: Do you know the dance yet?
8: No.

0: I don't know. I think the song's pretty sexy.
1: It's awesome.
0: So what were we saying about this song, Scary?
1: Oh, this, well, first of all, this is like from the Afrobeats genre. Afro right. House. I saw a DJ, Hugel, who did a song called I Adore You, and we went to Atlantic City to see him. He's also in this genre. But all this music is so melodic and dancey, and I love where the EDM is going. And this song is makes me want to get up and dance, too. So.
0: Scary, get up and dance. I want to see Scary dance.
1: You got
0: to
1: move.
0: I know.
2: Oh, my Lord. Is that what you're doing, moving?
0: Hey, Danielle, are you talking about this Dracula film they found?
2: No. Which Dracula film?
0: Okay, so they found this long-lost footage from this classic 1958 Dracula film with Christopher Lee. They found it in a warehouse decades after it was cut because early audiences found it was so terrifying they fainted when they saw the film.
2: Oh, wow.
0: So it's 3 minutes worth of footage. It's never been seen in the U.S. It was found in a Warner Brothers warehouse decades after it was removed from the film, which was called Dracula in the U.K., but released in the U.S. as The Horror of Dracula. Huh. But they're saying the footage was cut. It depicted scenes that were so gory and sexually suggestive. Viewers in Japan were passing out while watching the film.
3: It's always in Japan.
2: Yeah. How do we see it? Like, where can we see that?
0: Well, the new 4K version of the film with the restored footage will be hitting theaters right in time for Halloween this year, including the restored scenes. But can you imagine going to see a film and it's so gory you faint?
3: No.
2: That's a good movie.
0: Ugh. And that's something you would love.
2: Exactly. I'd be like, this movie's so good, I didn't even get to see it.
0: Did you guys watch anything interesting on TV? Did you binge anything? Did you see any new shows? Anything?
3: I saw The Devil Wears Prada 2.
2: So good,
0: what'd you think about it?
3: I really liked it. I thought it was a good sequel 20 years later. I think it did it some justice.
0: Okay.
3: A little long.
0: I still need to see that.
3: But it was good.
0: I need to see that. Well, I've been watching Hacks. I know.
2: Oh.
3: Yes.
0: I'm on season 2. So how many seasons are you in?
3: There's only 5. So the 5th one just wrapped up.
0: Well, I can't wait.
3: I can't wait
0: to get to it. I'm in season 2 about to roll into season 3.
3: Do you love it?
0: I love it. I think it's funny as hell.
3: It's so good.
0: She's great.
3: Yeah.
0: All right. We got to catch up. We have so much stuff to catch up on. Danielle, what do you have coming up?
2: We are going to talk about Taylor Swift. Is she connected to Toy Story 5? That's the new one. And the full trailer for The House of the Dragon dropped. So I know Nate's excited about that one.
0: Nerd. Hey, and that's okay. That and more on the way.
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4: I mean, overall, it was like a hot, white trash, fun night.
3: Elvis Duran in the morning show.
5: So now that Euphoria is done, I'm gonna go watch it.
6: Okay.
5: Is it too late to start watching Euphoria?
6: No, you're gonna start at season one, or you're gonna catch up with season three?
5: From the very beginning.
6: Okay.
5: Season one. So yeah, season three, no spoilers, but I do know how someone may have passed away.
6: Okay.
5: And it's not good.
6: They usually aren't over there.
5: Well, exactly. Anyway, has anyone watched Off Campus?
6: No. How's that? Who's in that?
5: All these hot people.
7: Oh, really? Okay.
6: Well, okay.
7: With the name like campus, usually it's hot people.
5: Yeah, they're saying, yeah, Off Campus. Mm-hmm. Text me if you've watched Off Campus. Mm-hmm. Season one. Yeah, it's just a show with a bunch of hot people. Let's see, Love Island USA. Mm-hmm.
6: I'm sure Diamond's on that.
7: Yeah.
5: Is Diamond on it already?
6: No, actually. Is she? Yes.
8: Yeah. It starts...
5: It's this month.
8: Tomorrow.
9: The second.
8: Yes.
7: Tomorrow's the second. Yeah.
8: Well, I'm confused because UK and the USA are starting 2 days apart. One is the second and one is the third.
7: No, tomorrow season 8 on Peacock.
8: Oh, nice.
7: But somebody already got kicked off for using like a racial slur or something.
6: Yeah.
7: Right? Yeah.
5: Wow.
7: Yeah.
5: Okay.
7: What's her name? Vasana?
6: Vasana,
7: yeah.
5: Well, here it is, the month of June. So I made a list of things to look forward to in the month of June. Let's see. Of course, we've got NBA finals that start Wednesday.
8: Mm-hmm.
5: Go Knicks. Let's see. Stanley Cup finals start tomorrow. The French Open runs through June 7th. FIFA World Cup.
6: Here it comes.
7: So excited.
5: June 11th. And, of course, U.S. team, I think, taking on Paraguay, right?
7: Mm-hmm.
5: Let's see. Golf. Froggy, be happy to know.
10: U.S.
5: Golf.
10: Open.
5: U.S. Open. Let's see. The UFC White House event, UFC Freedom 250, going down. Whoever's still in that. Let's see. The official first day of summer is June 21st. Father's Day is the same day, I think. Mm. Let's see. What else? Masters of the Universe. Talked about that. Coming out Friday. Scary Movie 8. Steven Spielberg has a new movie called Disclosure Day, which is supposed to be amazing. That's coming out this month.
7: That.
5: Toy Story 5 comes out June 19th.
7: Mm. So much stuff.
5: Oh, Jackass, best and last.
6: Those guys are still going?
7: Yeah.
6: Oh, my God.
5: That comes out later this month. Let's see, on TV, new seasons of America's Got Talent, Love Island, like I said, Sweet Magnolias, House of the Dragon, season 3. Anyone watch that?
6: In anticipation of starting House of the Dragon, I started to rewatch Game of Thrones. That's been exciting. Mm.
5: Let's see. Blah, blah, blah. That's about it.
9: Oh, Pride Month starts today.
7: Oh, yeah.

0: The Toy Story clouds are around it. So fans are calling it Tay Story. So we don't know. There may be a connection because there are 13 cartoon clouds, which you know is a number associated with Taylor's favorite number and her birth date. Disney and Taylor's reps have not confirmed or denied anything, but Pixar themselves dropped a post yesterday featuring the billboard in question with cowgirl Jessie doing a little jig. And the most obvious clue that we've seen in the caption is she's making those moves up as she goes, is what it says. And if you know anything about Taylor, you know in her song Shake It Off, she says, I make the moves up as I go. So, of course, there's all these little Easter eggs. So that's what people are saying. And nothing is official. Like I said, Toy Story hasn't said anything. Taylor's team hasn't said anything. So we're just going to have to wait and see. HBO has been teasing the season 3 of House of the Dragon. We were talking about this. And based on the new trailer, it's going to be a little chaotic. It's going to be a little bloody. And yeah, it's going to be crazy. The first full-length trailer for the upcoming season features so much death, so much intrigue, and people can't wait. June 21st on HBO. I know, Nate, you can't wait, right?
1: For what?
0: For how? Oh, Lord. Are you listening to me?
1: No, I'm not,
0: House
1: actually.
0: Of the Dragon.
2: Oh, it's... What are you doing?
1: I'm getting Kelly on the phone, but House of the Dragon's okay.
0: Okay.
1: It's right. Okay.
3: Season not as good as Game of Thrones.
1: Not as good as A Knight of the Seven Kingdoms. That was incredible.
0: But they're saying this season is going to be bloody and really
1: I hope
0: crazy.
1: So. Well, according to the lore, something big is supposed to happen.
0: Okay, okay. 90 Days, The Last Resort tonight on TLC. You've got the 1% Club, the Quiz with Balls, Battle on the Beach, and Jeff Foxworthy, the Jokes on Me stand-up special. And that is my Danielle report.
4: Wow, people are texting in about Off Campus. They're saying a lot. So it's another hockey-centric show, right? Mm-hmm. Lots of full frontal nudity, lots of D's wagging around.
0: All right.
4: So I'm in. So Kelly, line 19, has seen Off Campus. Let's see what Kelly thinks. Kelly, what do you think of Off Campus? Is it your favorite show?
5: It is definitely great. I would say, like, I'm a huge Heated Rivalry fan, so it fulfills the need that Heated Rivalry is missing right now while this off season.
4: So it's like a heterosexual Heated Rivalry.
5: Yeah, pretty much.
4: Okay. Yep,
5: exactly. It's the spicy love story. It's got all of it, and it's based on books. So, you know, I've read the books. I've watched the show. Very similar to Heated Rivalry. So.
4: Okay. But there's a lot of nudity. You're okay with the frontal nudity part?
5: Yeah. The funny part about it is I didn't know this until after I had watched the show, but my niece, who is 13, has also read the books and watched the show. So as I watched it, I was more and more horrified that she had done this. And I was like, oh, my God. Oh, wow. Why has she been able to see this? But she had read the books first. And, yeah, it was our bad. Our bad is the auntie who, you know, helped her read them. So.
4: Well, I know, but now you're like the cool, dirty auntie.
5: apparently.
3: So that.
4: All right, well, good. So Off Campus.
5: Exactly.
4: Did you binge the whole thing? Have you seen the whole thing?
5: Oh, I binged it in like a weekend. It was one of those ones where you just kept going and kept going and kept watching.
4: Wow, so, okay.
5: Yep.
4: I'm going to watch it. Someone just texted in. They've rewatched it 3 times already.
0: Whoa, wow.
5: It's like I said, if you were a Heat of Rivalry person, it's got that same vibe and you just kind of get sucked in and you'll watch the whole thing and then go back and watch parts of it over and over. So,
4: all right, I'm in. Off Campus. Add it to the list.
5: All right, thanks for listening to us.
4: Thanks for your review.
5: Yep.
4: If you want to text us, it's like Kelly, just text us at 55100, whatever's on your mind. So we have a game just in time for a hot summer month. What do you got?
3: Yeah, so everybody wants to think that June starts summer off, and summer does start at the end of June. So I put together a little list of songs that feel like summer.
4: Okay, so if you know your music and you appreciate your summer music, summer songs or summer artists, songs about summer?
3: Songs
4: what is
3: that
4: it?
3: Feel like summer. They might songs not even be about summer. They just feel like summer.
4: Okay, songs that feel like summer. You got to know your music. 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
11: Hey, so our friend Charlie Puth played Madison Square Garden. Our friend Donna was there.
12: Oh.
11: Donna, how was the show? How did Charlie do?
13: Oh my God, he was amazing. He had two great openers, and he was, every time he took a break, he mentioned New York City, how this was his backyard, because he's from Rumson, New Jersey. Mm-hmm. And he gave a great shout out to Z100, because when he did See You Again, he talked a lot before that and mentioned how when he was younger and, you know, Z100 played this song and he couldn't believe that he was listening to it on the radio.
11: Aww. Wow.
13: He had Busta Rhymes showed up. He had Jimmy Fallon come out and sing Africa with him. It was phenomenal.
11: Wow.
13: He's such awesome. A great performer.
11: We haven't had Charlie on in a long time.
12: We haven't. Yeah.
11: Charlie.
12: Hello.
11: Earth to Charlie.
13: I thought you might have had him on when he was going to play because he was in town, but you were off. So that's okay.
11: But you know, usually when artists are rolling around on tour, they don't do a lot of interviews because they have to get up early and
12: they're tired.
11: Yeah.
13: And he was on the Today Show on Friday also, so.
11: So he can do the Today Show, but not us. Interesting. I'm glad you told on him. I know he's going to be playing in Miami Friday. Is that right, Claudia?
14: Yes, he's going to be at the Hard Rock Live. And I'm so excited.
11: I wonder if he'll bring out some special guests. That's really cool when they do that. I love it. Well, Donna, thank you for the review. I will let Charlie know that you're the only one that liked the show. Everyone else hated it and walked out.
12: This is how we get him in.
11: It's how we get him in. Thank you, Donna. Have a great day.
13: Love you guys. You too.
11: Love you more. All right, let's do it. Let's play the game. Scary, got music for this?
15: I do.
11: Oh, nice.
15: The Spinning Monkeys song from TikTok.
11: So, Gandhi, what's the premise? What's the theme of the contest today?
14: Well, it is summertime. Not officially until the end of June, but June is summer. We all know that. School gets out. We have a good time. The weather's great. So I put together a game that feels like summer. All of these songs might not be about summer, but they feel like it.
11: Okay, songs that feel like summer. Frankie and Maria.
14: Oh.
11: Two sisters on their way to work. And so, have we ever had two sisters playing together before? This is a lot of brain power.
14: Maybe.
11: Hi, Frankie. Hi, Maria.
16: Good morning.
11: Okay, well, how can you go wrong? I mean, you've got to get all these songs. You're both teachers, right?
13: Yeah. If okay. we don't get it right, this is super embarrassing for us.
11: Yeah, it is. Shame on you already. All right. Okay. So, according to Gandhi, these are songs that makes her feel like summer. So, therefore, it'll make us all feel like summer. Are you ready to go?
13: Yes.
11: All right. You, title, artist, or both? What do you want, Gandhi?
14: We can just do title. I think that's okay.
11: All right. Here's song number one.
12: Life's like a road that you travel on. There's one day here and the next day gone.
11: What is that?
13: Life is a highway.
11: Whoa. Do you know who sings it for extra points?
13: Sorry, say that again?
11: Do you know who sang it for extra points?
13: Oh, Rascal Flatts.
14: Hey.
11: There you go. You're right, Gandhi. It makes me feel like it's summertime. Okay. All right, here is Feels Like Summer song number two. Holding me back. Gravity's holding me back. What song is that?
13: Oh, Harry Styles. Can you play it one more time?
11: Okay. Holding me back. Gravity's holding me back. What is it?
13: We got it was.
11: Yeah, yeah, you got it. As it was, you got it.
12: It's not the same as it was. As it was.
11: All right, let me give you another one. This is Feels Like Summer song number three.
12: You don't ever want to step off that roller coaster and all alone.
13: Oh,
11: took
13: a pill in
11: Ibiza.
12: Okay. Took a pill in Ibiza. To show a VG I was cool.
11: Mike Posner, love him. All right, so far, I feel like summer. These songs are doing it. Who is this? If you can't hear what, I'm to say, what song is that?
13: Robin Thicke, Blurred Lines.
11: There you go. See, you guys are like really good, and it's kind of boring, to be honest.
13: Oh no! We'll play like we don't know the next one.
11: Okay, pretend you don't know this one. Okay, here's another song that sounds like summer.
13: So we have to pretend like we don't know what it is. Pretend. Can you play that one more time?
11: Yeah. Feels like summer. What song is it? Go ahead.
13: Shake it like a salt shaker.
11: There you go. Shake it like a salt shaker. Shake it like a salt shaker. Shake it like a salt shaker. Shake it like a salt shaker. You guys are good. All right, here is it Feels Like Summer song number six.
12: Starting from zero, got nothing to lose. Maybe we'll make something. Me, myself, I got nothing to prove.
11: What song is that?
13: Oh, you actually might have got us on this one. Oh,
11: really?
14: Really?
16: Really?
13: Ed Sheeran? Yeah, is that Ed Sheeran?
11: What? Oh, my God.
16: No.
11: But she looks just like Ed Sheeran. That is Tracy Chapman in Fast Car.
12: I want to get to anywhere.
14: I wish Ed Sheeran had heard that.
11: Yeah, it looks just like Ed. All right, here we go. Here is it Feels Like Summer song number seven.
12: I can't relate to desperation.
11: Well, that's easy. What's that?
13: Sabrina Carpenter.
11: She just told you.
13: Espresso. Yeah.
11: There you go. Okay. Ding, ding, ding. All right. Here is summer song number eight.
12: I was doing just fine before I met you.
11: I love that. Can we play that?
16: Yeah.
13: Hello?
11: Do you know? Yeah, do you know?
13: So can you play that one more time? Sorry.
11: Yeah.
12: Hey, I was doing just fine before I met you.
11: Back in Tucson, that we beat together tonight.
12: Okay.
11: Oh my God! Hold on! Is this the process you go through in your head?
16: Oh, yeah.
15: Ripping through the verse of the song.
14: That's good.
11: Do you know the name of the song?
13: I don't know the name of it. I can't. No, it's not that. I don't remember the name of it.
11: Oh.
13: All right, we're stuck.
11: What's Gary? Did she say it?
15: You guys went right to the chorus. Sing the chorus to yourself, and you got it. So, baby.
13: Broke down
11: city
13: and I broke down car.
11: In my rover.
13: Now I'm looking pretty in a hotel. I can't.
11: My God.
15: My
11: he almost said it. Oh, my God. All right, well, I got, I'm sorry. That song is called Closer, by the way. So, baby, pull me closer in the
13: backseat of your Rover. Great song, though. I'm stopping right before it.
11: All right, here we go. It feels like summer song number 9. Do you recall not long ago when you walk on the sidewalk? Let's play that, too.
15: Yeah. Okay.
11: What is it?
13: Major Lazer. Yeah. Hold on to Let Go. Let Go.
11: No.
13: Ooh.
11: No, it's not Let Go. It's Lean On. Let's play it. I'm going to give you one more. These are songs that feel like summer. This is number 10. Yo, this your buddy, he puts in my heart for a lockdown, for a lockdown. What's that?
13: I'm feeling like I'm not. Oh, my gosh.
14: You wanted them to struggle.
13: No.
11: The struggle is real. Oh my God. Do you give up? Do you give up?
13: Yeah.
11: That is calm down. Calm down. Baby, calm down.
13: Calm down. I was singing that. I
11: heard it.
13: I know.
11: You guys actually, that was very entertaining. So how many did they get right, Gandhi?
14: They got 6.
11: Oh, okay, it's not bad. I had fun. That was, you guys together is pretty funny. What do you have for our friends, Frankie and Maria?
17: Well, Frankie and Maria were so entertaining. We're going to send them the full Elvis Duran apparel line. Okay. Thanks to Hackensack Meridian Health.
11: All right. You'll have to share it with each other, right. But that's okay.
14: I love
11: sisters.
14: They were great.
13: That's all right. Can you ruin something?
11: Yeah, we'll ruin it. Absolutely.
13: Yeah, thanks. Right,
11: listen,
13: for
11: thank
13: us.
11: You. And have fun teaching
13: thank
11: today.
13: You.
11: Enjoy your summer. And here you go, Songs Like Summer. Which one do you want to play? Let's play one of them.
15: Lean On?
11: Well, where is it?
15: Hold on. I'm pulling it up. Make sure this is the right version of it. Hold on.
11: Well, how do we know if it's the right or wrong version?
15: Seven of them in the system. Three of them doesn't. They block out the word. Oh, see, you don't want to play the Nickelodeon version. Don't play that one.
11: Hold on. What word are they blocking out?
14: Probably
15: fire. The words "fire a gun" are not in the song.
11: Okay.
15: They pull out the.
11: Well, heaven forbid we not play the "fire a gun" version.
15: Let me see if this is the right one.
11: Is this the one? How can you tell?
15: I'm looking in the log notes. Hold on. There's 7 of them.
11: We have 7 versions of Lean On?
15: Blow a kiss, fire a gun is the one we want.
11: Okay, well, this process is taking all day.
15: This is the one right here.
11: Summer's going to be over by the time you find
14: it.
11: Truly.
14: All
15: right. I think that's the one in 4.
11: May I push the button?
15: Yes.
11: Okay. I'm afraid. I'm afraid to play it. This does sound like summer. Great job. I love that game, Gandhi. Good
14: going.
11: I'm
14: glad you liked it.

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1: Duran in the morning show.
2: Hey, do you guys remember the story I told you about the day I went to a Costco up in Wharton, New Jersey? Okay. And I was with some friends, and we're like, where do we go for lunch? And the guy in front of us said, oh, you have to go across the street to the Naughty Pine Pub.
3: Oh, yeah, that's right.
2: Yeah. We're like, okay. And I said, well, thank you. I said, well, why do we want to go over there? And the guy in front of us said, because their wings are the best in New Jersey.
3: That's right.
2: There's this one sauce that they have called motor oil, I think is what it's called. So we went across the street and sat at the bar, ordered a couple of cocktails and some wings, and that guy was behind the counter. He's the owner. His name is Jim Hill. Anyway, I received a DM from his daughter over the weekend. Says, I'm the daughter of the owner of Naughty Pine Pub. You met my dad at Costco, came over to the pub for the motor oil wings. The reason I'm reaching out to you is my dad recently fell ill and was in the hospital for over a month. He's still recovering, but he's out of the hospital. Mm. He's doing PT in the mornings, and he listens to your show. Oh. I was wondering if there's any way you could send him a little shout-out. His family at the Naughty Pine Pub misses him, and we're so proud of his recovery. Something like that. Okay, I just read it exactly as you said it. So Cynthia Hill, a.k.a. the Wing King's Princess. If you know what the Naughty Pine Pub is all about and their motor oil wings, you know Jim. Jim, I'm glad you're on the road to recovery, and thank you for listening to us. I appreciate it. I love how this guy gave us a suggestion. It just so happens it's his place. Yeah. So,
4: I mean, that's great marketing, right? He's not going to suggest somewhere else.
2: No. Yeah, just go stand in line at Costco and send everyone across the street to the Naughty Pine Pub. Huh. Let's see. Coming up in a few minutes, I'm going to give you a very old, interesting phone tap. You know, his character, Mr. Michael Oppenheimer.
5: Mm-hmm. This is Mr. Michael Oppenheimer.
2: Exactly, that guy. This is the very first Michael Oppenheimer phone tap.
4: Whoa. So
2: you were still trying to find the voice for this guy, right?
6: Yeah, I think as I'm on the call, my voice is morphing, and it's not the voice that you have come to know as Mr. Michael Oppenheimer.
4: How many years ago was the first one?
6: Oh, my God. It was like 2003?
4: Wow.
6: 2002?
4: Wow.
2: We're going way back to that?
6: Yeah.
2: Okay. Wow. So we'll get that on in a second. We're just kind of getting it together. When we're out for a week, the brain cells just aren't firing. I don't know. I don't.
4: Okay.
2: Yeah, sorry. That's why everyone's relying on me to have a brain cell. Good luck.
4: Can I give a shout out to someone too? That was really awesome. Okay, so you know we did our broadcast down the shore on the 22nd, and it was great. And then I had to take an Uber back to go to the airport, so I was in the car for an hour and some change. My Uber driver Tommy was incredible.
3: Wow.
4: We had a great conversation on the way back. He listens to the show, but he listens to the show. He knows everything about all of you guys. He was talking about how we've gotten him through some of the hardest times of his life. I mean, it was great, and he was awesome. And Tommy said he listens every morning, so I hope you're doing well, buddy. I wrote it down to say hi, and we're saying hi.
3: Aww.
2: There you go.
4: Yeah.
3: Hi, Tommy.
2: Yeah, if you see us or you drive us wherever we are in this great world of ours, make sure you say hi to us. I listen to your show. There was actually a woman in line at a bakery I went to with Lee Schrager the other day, and she was great. We talked, and then she sent me a DM later. That was you in line, wasn't it? I said, why didn't you say hi to me?
4: Say hi. Always.
2: We left this bakery, and Lee was driving. By the way, the worst driver ever.
4: Did you guys get into an accident?
2: Yes, we did.
4: Okay.
2: He pulled right in front of a car.
3: Oh, Lee.
4: No.
2: He's just the god-awful most... He's worse than you, Danielle. He really is.
3: He's worse than Scary, too,
4: oh,
3: then.
4: Oh, my Lord.
6: Hey, don't put me in that class.
4: Oh, please. You deserve it.
2: And then we went to this new speakeasy bar called Maze, M-A-E apostrophe S, and it was awesome. And we sat down next to these incredible women who listen to the show every day, so we had cocktails with them. So, yeah, when you see us, say hi to us, buy us a drink. That's the least you could do. All right, so we do have the very first ever Michael Oppenheimer phone tap coming up after this.
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1: Yep.
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1: Elvis Duran phone tap.
2: This is kind of funny. Actually, it's very funny. Scary did an incredible job, as you're about to hear. This guy named Michael Perry, decided to email us with his phone tap idea. He wanted us to call his mom and be a telemarketer while she's trying to work. Telemarketing people are calling her all the time, driving her nuts. He said if you just go on and on and on, you'll drive her crazy. So Scary, as a telemarketer, called her. And before you know it, Michael, the guy who originally sent the email in, gets on the phone and starts yelling at Scary, too. He forgets we're calling for his own phone tap.
3: Good afternoon, Major Adjustment.
4: Hello, this is Michael Oppenheimer with the Jersey Gazette Daily Home Journal. How are you today, Mrs.?
3: Good.
4: I'd like to offer you our paper.
3: We wouldn't be interested.
4: Oh, yes, but it's $4 per week.
3: No, the owner is not here. This is a business, and we're not interested. Thank you.
4: And this is Michael Oppenheimer with the Jersey Gazette Daily Home.
3: I just said we're not interested.
4: Yeah, you didn't let me finish my sentence.
3: We're not interested.
4: Okay,
3: thank
4: but
3: you.
4: Let me finish with this offer.
3: Good afternoon, Major Adjustment.
4: As I was saying, this newspaper costs $4 per week. Off the newsstand price, we'll give it to you for 50 cents per day.
5: Mike Perry speaking.
4: Oh, yes. Good afternoon. This is Michael Oppenheimer from the Jersey Gazette Daily Home Journal. We have a newspaper here we'd like to sell you. Is that the missus of the house?
5: No, that's my secretary.
4: Oh, is this a place of business?
5: Yes.
4: Oh.
5: She asked you not to call back.
4: Right. Well, she didn't let me finish with the sentence that
5: That's fine. If she tells you not to call back, don't call back.
4: She just rudely hung up in my face.
5: I don't care.
4: Who am I speaking with, sir?
5: You're speaking with an associate of this company.
4: This is Michael Oppenheimer with the Jersey Gazette Daily Home Journal. You are on our list of people to call today.
5: Take me off your list.
4: No.
5: Who do you work for?
4: This is the Jersey Gazette Daily Home Journal.
5: Jersey Gazette Daily Home Journal. Okay.
4: We have an introductory offer.
5: Can I have
4: of
5: your $4
4: per week. I am the supervisor. For $4 per week. $1.01 off the newsstand price.
5: You're flat out telling me you won't take me off your mailing list and that you're going to call me back tomorrow. Is that what you're telling me?
4: Yes, I am. And if you're not there tomorrow, we'll get you on Monday.
5: Really?
4: Yes.
5: Okay. I will call the Better Business Bureau and I will report you.
4: I will take this as a threat.
5: I'm asking you to remove me from your phone calling list and you refused.
4: So, you have a problem with that, sir?
5: Yes, I do have a problem with that because you're calling a business, you're taking up my time, and I don't appreciate it.
4: Would you like our copies of the Jersey Gazette Daily Home Journal?
5: No.
4: For this beautiful introductory offer of $4 per week?
5: No.
4: $1.01 off the newsstand price?
5: No, I would like you to stop calling my company.
4: Okay, I'm going to call back again on Monday. Maybe you'll have a change of heart.
5: No, do not call back on Monday. Major Justin Bureau.
4: Oh, yes, this is Michael Oppenheimer with the Jersey Gazette Daily Home Journal.
5: What part of stop calling do you not understand?
4: Excuse me, sir, you're being very rude to me.
5: You're being rude to me by calling my company over and over
4: again. I just want to sell you my paper.
5: I don't want your f***ing paper.
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5: I don't care.
4: Can I please have your name and address?
5: No.
4: And your credit card number, please?
5: No.
4: Do you like sports, sir?
5: Listen, I don't care.
4: Like sports? We've got a great sports section.
5: I don't care.
4: How about the funnies? The funnies, the comics.
5: Look, stop calling my company.
4: Do you have a birthday, sir?
5: Stop calling my company.
4: Our paper offers horoscopes, too.
5: That's great.
4: Would you like a copy for your company, maybe for the reception area? So are you ready to order our newspaper?
5: I'm ready for you to stop calling me.
4: Okay.
6: Go on the phone.
4: Hello.
5: Look, my secretary is currently on the phone with the police.
4: Maybe the police would like a copy of our newspaper.
5: I would really like you to stop calling me.
4: We'll give you 2 years for the
5: price...
4: I
5: don't care what your offer is, okay? I don't care what your paper is. I don't want it. Where's your paper located?
4: We're located out of Summit, New Jersey.
5: Summit, New Jersey.
4: We're trying to draw up some new business. Sir, for just $4 per week...
5: This is not the way to draw up new business, you ass.
4: Excuse me? You called me an... what?
5: An ass. Major Justin Bureau.
4: For billing purposes, is it Michael Perry with one R or two?

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8: So welcome to June. It's June 1, the first day of... Is this like the official summer kickoff month, I would say, June?
9: Yeah,
10: I think it is,
9: because it's when everybody's out of school.
10: Yeah.
8: Right?
9: Yeah.
8: Okay, I'll take it. You know what is going on? It's also Pride Month, and there's this new show that I co-hosted with Billy Porter. 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We launched this first ever Elton John Impact Awards podcast celebrating the change makers who've shaped culture and support LGBTQ plus communities. Elton John, of course, and his husband David Furnish, they were interviewed by Billy Porter. Our friend Jonathan Bailey had a conversation with Elton John. I talked to Laverne Cox, Melissa Etheridge as well, and Orville Peck, who I'm in love with. This guy's, you've seen him with the mask, the country singer, he wears the mask.
9: Yeah.
8: Great guy. Chapel Roan had a conversation with Elton John. And Billie Jean King was interviewed by Billy Porter. It's the Elton John Impact Awards. It's on the iHeartRadio app or wherever you get your podcast. Check it out. So I was sitting here minding my own business during the phone tap a minute ago, and I see this thing on the bottom of my nose. I'm like, what the? So I ran to the bathroom. No one told me I had the world's largest whitehead on my nose.
9: Oh, I can't see it.
10: No.
9: I think the way the light's hitting you and your white skin make it all blend together.
10: Oh, okay. That's nice.
11: No, but I'm here and I didn't see it until just now.
9: Yeah, oh, yeah. Claudia, what are you doing?
11: Well, no, but I didn't see it until just now.
8: It was massive. I mean.
11: Well, now I see because it's red.
8: Well, now because I popped it.
11: Yeah.
8: There is that. Got a great text. Good morning. I just wanted to say thank you for recommending Norwegian Cruise Line. After countless times trying to win one, I finally just broke down and bought myself a cruise. I just got back from my cruise and just, wow, definitely had the best time. I'm having the post-vacation blues. They had a great time on Norwegian. Check them out. They have all sorts of sales going on. Go to ncl.com. Let's see what else. Who else can we send a shout out to? Let's do Broadway news. You had a show about, a story about our friend JoJo.
10: Yes. So, over vacation, we found out that Chess on Broadway was actually going to be closing earlier than we thought. We knew it was going to come to an end, but it's closing earlier. Now, JoJo was supposed to be taking over for Lea Michele, right? So, JoJo found out the day she was supposed to start rehearsals that the show was closing sooner. She was supposed to start June 23rd. The show is closing June 21st.
9: Aww.
10: So she took to social and she says, it's just crazy because, you know, you're so excited. You're starting this new journey. You know, she's done Broadway before. She's like, I thought I had a job and now I don't have a job. And, you know, her heart goes out to the cast and crew, of course. She said it was just the weirdest thing that she found all these things out. So, yeah.
9: Damn.
10: And it's crazy that that's happening. But, yeah, so. And she was going to be on with us because we love JoJo. So the people from Chess were like, would you love to have her on when she starts? And I was like, of course. And now, unfortunately, she's not going to.
8: Well, I'll still put her on. She's got nothing else to do.
10: JoJo, come and talk about JoJo, what would have been with Chess.
8: Yeah, I wonder if they have to pay her, you know?
10: I don't know. I wonder how that works.
8: I don't know. Yeah. Speaking of Broadway, Gandhi, what did you go see the other day?
12: Oh, I went and saw The Fear of 13.
10: Whoa. How was it?
12: It's really good.
10: Oh, good.
12: And one of the coolest things, so I didn't know what the story was ahead of time. It's about a man who goes to prison and spends 22 years on death row wrongfully. He did not do it. You find out exactly how it happened. And it's a really moving story about what that's like. At the end of it, there was a man standing up in the balcony clapping. He gave a standing ovation. He got it before everybody else did. It turns out it was the man that the whole thing is based on.
10: That's crazy.
8: Oh, wow.
12: Yeah.
8: He was there in the audience.
12: He was there in the audience. And he started talking to everybody. He said, you know, coming and seeing this is part of my healing journey and seeing all of you being so supportive and watching this and watching my life story. And now I'm an advocate for the Innocence Project. And, you know, we really try to make this big difference. It was incredible. It's a really, really good show. I was not expecting that. Adrian Brody is in it.
10: Yeah.
12: Tessa Thompson. It's great.
10: That's awesome.
8: I got to go see it. I got to go see another Broadway show. You know, Danielle got me all into it now.
10: Yeah, you got to go back. Come on. There's so many to see. There's so many good ones.
8: I know.
10: And there's so many good ones coming. Wait till you see what's coming. Good stuff on the way.
8: All right.
10: So
8: let's go around the room. What's on the minds? People in the room. I'll start with you, Danielle. What's going on?
10: So another episode of my podcast drops today. And this time we are talking about Aladdin and the Lion King and the hair and makeup supervisors that make all of the magic happen. Because the makeup just doesn't happen. The glitter just doesn't go on the genie. There's a whole process. So it's called Behind the Magic, the official Disney on Broadway podcast. And again, it's so much fun doing so many behind the scenes stuff. I've got some really cool episodes coming up very soon. So please, wherever you get your podcasts, of course, iHeartRadio would be the best. But, you know, wherever you get your podcasts, like, subscribe, do all that cool stuff. And thank you for listening.
8: Are you having a lot of fun doing it?
10: I'm having so much fun. I'm getting to do things that I never thought I would get to do. So it's very cool.
8: Look at you.
10: Yeah.
8: Well, congratulations
10: thank
8: on
10: you.
8: Another great podcast
10: thank
8: out
10: you.
8: Today. Straight Nate, what's up with you?
0: Come back to me. I just had a brain fart. Sorry about that.
8: No. I'm mean, no. Let's stay with you. Let's figure this out.
12: Until it comes back.
13: Let's work through the fart.
12: Everyone's staring at him.
8: Let's go through the process of trying to remember what you just forgot.
0: I went out on Friday night and something happened and, oh, God.
8: Okay. I'll come back to you. All right. Scary.
13: So a lot of times the record label people will send these recording artist plaques to their friends in radio to
8: like
13: commemorate.
8: A gold record, yeah.
13: Yeah, the gold record, the platinum plaque, you know, it's framed in glass and it has a label, to Scary Jones to commemorate the sales of a million records sold, right. Well, I went to go put one of these out for recycling and because I didn't want it anymore, so I decided to part with it. And I had a garbage boomerang. A week later, I get an email from a guy from a New Jersey recycling plant who said, excuse me, I've tracked you down and I think this was either stolen from you or misplaced, but it's got to be worth a lot of money. It's
12: aww.
13: A platinum record.
0: Wow.
13: And I'd like to return it to you.
8: Oh, no.
13: You
12: that's
13: can come
12: so
13: pick
12: kind.
13: It up here at the recycling facility or I'll send it to you. And I'm like, I'm so sorry, but I actually meant to throw that away. And
0: like, I don't want it.
13: I don't want this thing. But it came back to me a week and a half later after it was gone. I thought it was, you know, you think something's gone forever. It's not. Someone's rifling through that crap.
8: A trash boomerang.
13: So, yeah. So, thank you. Wow. Thank you, Victor, and everybody at the New Jersey Recycling Plant, New Jersey. I'm having
12: so
13: my
12: sweet.
13: Best interest at heart, but you can keep the platinum record if you want. It's only spray
8: painted. I don't know. No. I think this was a sign. You're supposed to keep that platinum record.
13: Maybe I should bring it back. And okay, maybe
0: that.
13: I'll take it back and hang it up.
8: Well, okay. Well, thank God they didn't return the Michael Bolton when I threw away years ago.
12: Yeah.
8: Wow. Sorry. Okay, back to Nate. Did you remember what you're going to say?
0: I do remember now.
8: Okay.
0: So, went out on Friday night, was chatting with some new friends, and one of them is from Saudi Arabia. And I don't know if this is a cultural thing, but apparently several years ago, it was a joke there for when someone was going on a flight to put a laxative in their drink.
12: Oh my God.
0: And I'm like, wait, what? And he was trying to explain the story. And of course, there were several drinks that we had over the course of the evening. So I don't get if I understand it fully. But at some point, they were playing jokes on friends in that country. And they would put laxatives in their food or their drinks before
8: oh God.
0: They got on a flight.
10: That
0: ooh.
10: Is not
12: what
10: fun,
12: an
10: right?
12: idea.
0: I know.
12: No.
0: So I'm thinking,
12: I'm
0: next time we take a trip here, hey, guys, let's have a cocktail.
14: No.
12: You guys do crazy things to people's suitcases when they leave. If there's a suitcase around here, people will put wires and stuff sticking out of it so it looks like there's an explosive.
0: Yeah,
12: that is right?
8: I would never do that to anyone.
12: Yeah, right.
8: What's on your mind today, Gandhi?
12: So I'm not complaining about this at all. It is just a little bit overwhelming and I'm trying to lean into it and enjoy it. From about 3 weeks ago until the middle of July, I'm not going to have one weekend to myself because I will either have friends in town or I'm going somewhere and doing something. And it is a lot. But I was just thinking, wow, how lucky are we to have people who want to come visit us, to live in a city where people want to come visit and enjoy it and get to do all of this cool stuff. Sleep. Apparently, you know, we can do that later, I guess. Who needs to have alone time in their apartment? Never. But I was kind of complaining about it in my head a little bit. And then I thought, you need to reset that. This is good stuff.
8: I would be worn out just knowing I didn't have a weekend coming up.
12: Not
8: that was,
12: one.
8: All right.
12: Not a one, but it'll be great.
8: All right. Froggy, what's up with you?
15: So over the a couple weekends ago, Lisa and I were just walking around at an outlet mall here in Tampa, and actually Wesley Chapel. And this lady stopped us, said hello, her and her mother. Her name is Carolina Franco. She was the nicest person I've ever met. She's a big listener, loves us, and she was so kind and so sweet. And like you guys had said earlier, when you see us out places, stop and say hello. We love to meet people. Caroline and her mom were great. It was nice to see them. But it was cool to meet somebody and stop and talk to her for a while. I think we made her late for wherever she was going, but it was cool to sit around and talk to the listener.
8: I love that. Always say hi to us.
10: Yes.
8: Always
10: yes,
8: say
15: always.
8: Hello. Absolutely.
15: You're never bothering us.
8: And here in New York, Miami. I don't even know where I am anymore. Claudia has a very special around the room. Go right ahead.
11: Yeah, I mean, up there, Elvis, you have Scary and you have Nate. And I feel like I'm here all lonely, all by myself, all the time. Except when you're here. Mm-hmm. Or when everybody comes down. So I think we need a little extra help. But
8: okay.
11: This extra help is going to take a little bit to make the morning show debut. Because it's going to come in November.
8: Claudia's having a baby.
11: So, I am going to have a little helper. We're going to have to teach the baby a lot.
8: Yay! All right.
11: How to work the board.
8: Are you surprised I kept your secret?
10: Yeah.
11: I was like, please don't tell anyone. Please don't tell anyone. I know you guys talk every day, but I really wanted to surprise you guys. So, yes, I appreciate that. Thank you.
12: Congrats, Claudia.
10: Yay.
11: Thank you so much.
8: I walked into the studio. This was like less than a month ago.
11: Yeah.
8: And I looked at Claudia, and I did what I was told never to do to a woman. I said, hey, are you pregnant?
11: Wow. And I couldn't even lie. I just like, I was so happy and excited. I couldn't like keep it to myself. And I just like, I smiled and I'm like, yeah. And he's like, bring it in.
10: No.
11: I was like, don't tell anybody. Don't tell anybody.
8: Well, you know, Scary hates it when people get pregnant.
13: No! No, for me, that my gut reaction was, yes, I'm so excited. Because it's your first one and you're so young. That's great.
11: It's all the people with multiple kids that you hate.
13: It's when you're in your third or fourth and you're in your 40s and you're like, no!
8: Scary. You make this so awkward.
13: I'm so happy for you, Claudia.
8: All right.
11: Thank you.
8: Claudia, I'm going to have a baby. Scary.
13: No!
12: Oh, I mean, are we happy? Yeah, we're happy about this. Yeah, you want to?
8: Yeah, sure.
12: No.
8: Yeah, I mean, at your age and everything.
10: Oh, my God.
8: Scary. That is so funny.
12: Congratulations, Claudia.
11: Thank you so much. Oh, yes, Jonathan and I are very happy.
10: Aw, do you know what you're having yet?
11: If we could do a quick around the room of what you guys think it is, I'll tell you, yes. All right, Danielle, go. What do you think it is?
10: Oh, gosh. I'm going to say it's a girl.
11: Froggy?
15: I'm going to go boy.
11: Gandhi?
12: Girl.
11: Scary?
13: Boy.
11: Nate?
16: Boy.
11: Elvis?
8: Boy.
11: It's a girl!
13: That's
8: scary.
13: No!
8: That's scary. That's a
13: scary.
8: Get a hold of yourself.
13: No!
8: Scary. Come on.
13: No!
8: Oh, what's wrong with it being a girl?
10: Jeez.
13: You're making me look bad. That's a sound.
10: That's awful. Awesome.
13: No!
10: Oh, my gosh.
8: Hilarious. So, Froggy is actually climbing into the car in Tampa and driving to Miami tomorrow. So he's going to be here in the studio with me tomorrow and Wednesday.
10: Yay!
8: Yeah. And so Froggy, when's the last time we saw each other in the person? I mean, it's been a while.
15: It's been a while. It was last year.
8: Since your birthday?
15: Sometime. It was last year. Yeah, I think it was. It was last, definitely last calendar year.
10: Wait, wasn't it Jingle Ball?
15: Oh, Jingle Ball Miami. That was the last time. Yep. Jingle Ball.
8: Do you have
15: Jingle
8: to,
15: Ball
8: do you,
15: so it was December.
8: Do you have to bring Lisa? Seriously.
10: Oh my gosh, don't say that.
15: I did call Elvis. I said, Elvis, can I bring my bitch? He goes, your dog's a boy. I said, no, I'm gonna bring Lisa.
8: That is awful. I can't wait to see you guys. I have plans. We have dinner reservations tonight and tomorrow night, so I'm ready to go.
15: So ready. I'm not eating all day.
8: Let's get into the three things we need to know. Gandhi, what's going on?
12: All right. U.S. Central Command says it has targeted Iranian military sites over the weekend amid what continues to be a fragile ceasefire. In response, Iran's Islamic Revolutionary Guard Corps announced today that it had struck an American military base in the Gulf region. Despite the exchange of fire, President Trump posted on Truth Social today that everyone needs to sit back and relax, adding it will all work out well in the end. Charlie Kirk's accused killer is due in court in Utah today. Tyler Robinson, we know, is accused of fatally shooting the activist during a Turning Point USA event in September at a Utah Valley University. The judge is expected to rule on a motion from Robinson's defense team seeking contempt against prosecutor Christopher Ballard. They accuse Ballard of talking to media about his opinions regarding Robinson's guilt. During the last hearing, the judge ruled that media cameras will continue to be allowed inside the courtroom. And finally, a rower is attempting to become the first American woman to row solo from California to Hawaii. Kelsey Fendler departed from Monterey on May 21st and has been providing regular updates on social media. She's detailed fighting rough currents, weather, and strong winds. That trek to Oahu is more than 2,400 total miles. And she's rowing. The record held by Leah Ditton is 86 days, 10 hours, and 5 minutes. Fendler is attempting to become the youngest and fastest woman to compete the row across the Pacific. And those are your three things.
8: Someone sent a text, is Elvis moving to Florida? No. I came here on vacation, just never went home. But I'll be in New York later this week. I'm going to stay for a few more days. Is that okay?
15: Sure.
12: Yeah. Okay. No, well, come back now.
15: No!
8: I can't. No! No way.
13: No!
8: This is scary. All right, let's take the break. We're back after this.
16: That's weird. Elvis Duran in the Morning Show.
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11: This is Elvis Duran in the Morning Show.
12: All right, we got a Danielle report on the way. What else? I just caught the brain fart fever from a straight Nate.
13: Yeah.
5: Oh, no.
13: We got sound coming. Garrett's in here with sound.
12: No, we do have Garrett with sound. Okay, that's on the way. And Danielle as well. Mm-hmm. Hey, so Gandhi, how much are you going to pay me if you want me to trip sit with you?
5: I don't know. I would want you to do it with me.
12: No.
5: I don't want you to sit for me.
12: Do you guys know what a trip sitter is?
5: No.
12: If someone wants to like do some shrooms or something, you have like a designated trip sitter. Someone will sit there with you just to make sure you're okay.
5: Oh. Yeah. And now really wealthy people are paying people lots of money to trip sit for them so that they can have a safe and enjoyable experience without, you know, doing something weird.
12: So weird. Because when I first heard trip sitting, I thought, oh, it's someone, you know, if a wealthy person goes out of town, I stay at their house and they pay me.
13: Right.
5: Yeah.
12: Oh, no.
5: That's what I thought too.
12: Not the trip sitter we're talking about.
5: Nope. This is totally different. Because now, you know, there's so much research that is saying some of these things can really reset your brain completely, like Ibogaine and ayahuasca and DMT, that people who have PTSD and a lot of guys in the military need to do this stuff to kind of get back to who they used to be. And some of it's really risky. So they need somebody to be there for it. But I guess you can make a lot of money doing it.
12: Right, just sitting there.
5: Yeah.
12: Well, a friend of mine is going through ketamine treatment with his therapist. And he starts the therapy and he starts talking and the therapist writes down everything he says.
5: Oh, wow.
12: It says it's incredible. And his level of depression has gone from high to not even noticeable.
5: Wow, that's great.
12: He has not experienced any depression at all.
5: That's amazing.
12: In the, 6 months? So, yeah, every mind is different, you know. Mm-hmm. It doesn't work that way with anyone or everyone, but I would love to be a trip sitter. I'd just sit there and make notes of all the stupid crap you say.
5: See, I don't want that. I don't want someone documenting me being a nutcase, but I would like them to make sure I don't, you know, like wander out of a window or something.
12: I can fly.
5: Seems like, yeah. Okay.
12: All right, let's get into sound with Garrett.
15: Yep.
12: Garrett, hey. What do you got going on?
15: Let's start with the Cincinnati Reds announcers. So they were in playing the Mets last week at Citi Field. And I don't know if anybody in this room has had it at Citi Field. The chili egg roll.
12: Chili egg roll?
15: Mm-hmm. Yes. Okay. So the announcers decided to try it while on air.
12: Scary, you've eaten everything.
16: I have not.
12: At the stadium.
16: You know what? I have not tried the chili egg roll.
15: Do you want to?
16: I kind of do now.
12: Well let's see what the Reds announcer said.
17: There is a Skyline chili egg roll in the house. How is it?
19: Well, since you guys have absolutely no guts whatsoever, and since I'm a team player, I'm going to try it out.
17: That's not the world's most ringing endorsement.
19: I love Skyline. Can I just say that for the record? This is the lowest point of my career. I've had some low ones.
17: So his review was and oof. And then he called it the lowest point of his career.
16: You know what? Oh, just not that bad.
5: We've all been there at some point.
20: Yeah.
12: They sound like they're having fun. Now that I'm such a sports fiend.
5: Yeah.
12: I think I'm going to go start announcing for the games.
5: Oh, good. Okay.
15: So you can eat a chili egg roll, too?
12: Whatever. All right. What else you got?
15: Sam Elliott. You might know him. He's a big actor. He's on Landman. He has a big white mustache, deep voice. But he also was a famous voice for us growing up.
0: Do people know you are Smokey the Bear?
1: Well, apparently you do.
2: Only you can prevent wildfires.
1: You know what was interesting is I've been doing that voice for a long time, not the commercials that they're doing now. Now he's very talkative. He's you know, like everybody today. He's got something to say.
12: So, Smokey the Bear.
15: All right. Designer Jeremy Scott's getting praised for his commencement speech at Kansas City's Art Institute for going against AI. So listen to what he did here.
10: Today, we stand on the threshold of a new beginning. Each of you have traveled a unique path to get here, filled with challenges, triumphs, and moments of doubt. Sounds kind of cliched, right? Sounds like you've heard it before, right? It's because it's AI.
20: You don't really want that.
10: You don't want to hear what AI has to tell you to feel or to think.
12: Amen. Yes. You know what? A lot of these people are standing up in front of these graduates thinking AI, and they're looking at them like, you're an idiot. Mm-hmm. Yep. We don't want to hear about that. Anyway, that's pretty cool.
15: All right, let's go to a crowd watching the Arsenal game a few weeks ago. Not the Arsenal game that happened over the weekend, but the crowd noticed that someone lost their keys. So how do you find someone at a football game who lost their keys?
12: Oh, there you go.
15: And then they found the keys and they started chanting, "We found the keys." All right.
5: That's about right.
15: David Guetta, BB Rexha released this on Friday. This is called Sad Girls.

0: ask you this. When is Bebe Rexha not in a studio? She is recording more than anyone I've ever heard of in this business. Isn't that crazy?
1: Yeah.
0: I like that song. Thank you. You're a good American,
2: You're
0: Garrett.
2: Welcome.
0: Got it. Thank you. Let's roll into the Danielle report. Danielle, what do you got going on?
3: Congratulations, Dua Lipa. She is married. She got married to her longtime partner, Callum Turner. I kept thinking, all the guys that are crying, thinking they might have had a chance with
4: Nate's crying right now.
5: I've never had a chance with her. Never.
3: You think you've had a chance with a couple people that have walked through here?
5: One or two.
3: Oh, all right.
0: Can you imagine? Dua Marino.
5: Yeah, I would take her last name. Let me put it that way.
3: Nate Lipa. Okay, they've been together since 2024. They got married on Saturday in front of a small gathering of friends and family. They are reportedly set to follow the ceremony with a 3-day wedding celebration in Italy. It's supposed to be a huge blowout, and they're very excited. By the way, her man is one of the front runners to be the new James Bond. So we'll see if that happens. Imagine being married to James Bond.
4: That'd be cool.
3: Damn. All right. So Love Island USA Season 8 is premiering tomorrow on Peacock, and a contestant has already been kicked off because on Thursday they found out that videos of her surfaced and she was using the N-word. She was using it during a song sing-along or something, and then another time while she was yelling at an arcade game. Apparently, they didn't realize that these videos were out there when they were doing the casting process. Once the announcement came, that's when they saw the videos of her. So we're not sure. What's her name again? Vasana. We're not sure if you're going to see her in the first episode or if they're going to edit her out or what's going to happen, but we'll see what happens tomorrow night. So, celebrities have lots of hidden talents, guys. It's not just singing. It's not just acting. Like Justin Bieber. Did you guys know he can solve a Rubik's Cube in under 2 minutes?
4: No.
3: Well,
0: really?
3: He can. He can, guys. Isn't that amazing? Hailey Bieber, she can open a beer bottle with her teeth. Okay. That family's very talented.
0: A talented family,
3: I
0: yes.
3: know. Neil Patrick Harris, did you know he's a trained magician? He could come in here and do magic. I didn't know that you knew that.
5: Aren't we supposed to do something with him, Elvis? Didn't you buy something?
0: Yes.
3: Oh,
0: but
3: really?
0: not a magic show.
3: Oh, okay. Kim Kardashian can tell if someone has a cavity just by smelling their breath. Guys, I mean, this is the talent goes on and on and on. Okay, let's talk about Jay-Z. He was at the Roots picnic this weekend, and a lot of people think he took some shots at Drake, at Kanye, at Nicki Minaj. He didn't name anybody, but in his freestyle, he's kind of said some things that people thought were a response to some other things. So, you know, you can Google that if you want the rest of the story. But yeah. And last month, Lotto, remember, she said she was going to retire. She dropped her album. And then she said that, you know, right now, my head is not in it, really. Well, now she took to Apple Music and she was talking about this. And she said, you know, at that time when I made that announcement, it was my first time being a mom. I was very overwhelmed. She said, I owed my label an album. It was my last album for the label. She's not in the same space, so we may be getting more music from her. So we'll see what happens there. What are we watching? 90 Days, The Last Resort. That is on TLC. Also, The 1% Club, The Quiz with Balls. Battle on the Beach is going down. Pop Culture Jeopardy and Jeff Foxworthy, The Jokes on Me, the stand-up special on Fox Nation. And that is my Danielle report.
0: You know, I know that I went to bed early last night because I'm just catching up on all the texts that came in after 8:30.
4: Hello.
0: So that's about what time I was so tired. Yeah. I just dragged my ass to bed. But I got a text from you, Gandhi. Make sure you check out the moon tonight. What was last night's moon?
4: Last night, it was a blue micromoon, a full moon in Sagittarius, which is supposed to be incredibly lucky, but it was also really pretty. And so many people could not find it or see it because I texted people I thought would care.
3: Yeah.
4: And everyone's like, where's this thing? I can't see it anywhere. Apparently, it was visible much, much later in the night. I did see it. It was gorgeous. And I think we all are going to have a good year.
3: Oh,
4: or at least
3: good.
4: A month because of this.
0: Okay,
3: oh,
0: cool.
3: That'd be nice.
0: God, what else did I miss last night? It's like, that's the thing. I'm a night guy. If I had my way, I would stay up until 3 a.m. every night.
3: Mm.
0: But for some reason, this godforsaken show we do.
3: Can't do that.
0: We're actually waking up when I'd rather be going to bed.
3: Let me ask you guys a question. Do you do what I do?
0: What?
3: I get up to pee at the time we always get up when I'm on vacation, right? Because your body's just used to it.
5: Yes.
3: And I get in the bathroom, and every time I say, what the bleep is wrong with me? How the hell do I actually get up at this time normally? Yeah. This is crazy. And then I realize, you know, I can go back to bed, and I think, there's no way I can do this. There's no way I can get up like this time again. And then you do it.
4: Yep, you just do it.
3: Do you guys do that?
5: Yeah.
0: Yes.
3: I'm glad I'm not alone. I feel seen right now.
0: It was awesome last week because I was waking up around 6:30, mm-hmm. which is too early, but it's late for us.
3: Yeah.
0: But I get up and go for a walk.
3: Yeah.
0: I was doing like the morning things. I work out. I was doing things that normal people get to do, but I didn't go sit in any traffic. That's the only thing I missed out on.
3: Yeah.
0: But
3: I did the same thing. I got up, I did some, you know, some stuff around the house, went for a walk, cooked some breakfast, took my kids to school. Like, it was like, wow, this is crazy.
0: Like, you lived regular lives?
3: Yeah, it was 7 a.m.
5: A normal life. Same.
0: So, how odd. All right, let's take a break. We're back after this.
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2: Are we on? Scary.
3: Yeah, we're on.
2: I don't even know if we're on. Are we on?
3: No, we're on, but you were telling a story and I didn't want it to end.
2: Well, Scary, I know, but you can't take your hands off the wheel.
3: I'm sorry.
2: Okay, anyway. We can't tell that story. I was telling a story while the song was on, but we cannot repeat that on the air.
3: It was getting juicy.
4: Right. Can we tell it in the podcast or we just can't tell it at all?
2: I can't tell mine.
4: Okay.
2: You can tell yours. So on the podcast today, we're going to talk about which celebrities have been through the studio and may have had a crush on members of our show.
4: Oh, all right.
2: Or members of our show had a crush on them.
5: Mm. Anyway. I can't wait for this because I just know these dudes in here are going to be like, she breathed. She wanted me. She was totally into it.
2: So make sure you listen to the podcast. We'll get that rolling as soon as the show's over. Hey, a few things. First of all, June 1st. So I'm here in Miami at the Y100 studios, and Claudia's here.
4: Yes.
2: June 1st. This is the big day in South Florida, but it should be for the entire East Coast. Tell them why.
4: Because it is the start of the 2026 Atlantic hurricane season.
2: Here we go. Now, Froggy, you've been a Floridian for many years. What does this mean to you?
6: You got to get prepared, like, and to have your stuff ready, like, know what you're going to do. Keep an eye on the weather, obviously. The good thing about hurricanes is there's usually a very big warning before they come. You know, a week out, 4 or 5 days out that it's coming. So be prepared. Don't wait until the last minute to get things that you can go ahead and get now. And just stay vigilant and watch the weather. And it lasts from now all the way through November 31st, we can get a hurricane. So be aware.
2: All right.
4: Mm-hmm. Get that tequila ready.
6: Yeah. Yeah, that too. That's a big thing. Stuff. When you buy your snacks, don't buy your snacks too soon. You buy your snacks on Monday, the storm's not coming until Thursday. Oh, you're going to eat them all. You're going to be snackless by the time the storm gets there.
4: That's true.
2: Or with me, I'll start drinking that tequila early.
4: Why not? Exactly. It'll be your own Hurricane Elvis.
2: Hurricane Elvis is arriving. All right, so we got that out of the way. Also, I read a great article over the vacation about why it's important, it's necessary to wash clothes after you buy them.
4: Danielle
2: actually has a great example of why we should. What you found in the pockets when you're trying on some clothes?
4: It was disgusting. I tried on a pair of shorts, and I'm not even going to tell you what store it was in because it wasn't even like a cheap store either. And I was putting the shorts on, and I was like, why is this pocket puffy? I stuck my hand in the pocket and a snotty, like, nose tissue. It had boogers on it. And I was like, what the? And I was like, okay, I didn't even know what to do. I should have probably given those shorts to somebody, but I put them back on the thing. I was so disgusted. I just walked out of the store, went into the bathroom, scrubbed my hands.
5: Yuck.
4: It was disgusting. So, yeah, just be careful. I did not buy those shorts.
2: So, I mean, will you run into Target and buy some t-shirts and just take them home and you'll just peel them out of the thing and start wearing them
4: Absolutely.
2: Without washing them?
6: All the time.
3: Guilty as charged.
5: Only shirts and stuff, but like if it's, you know, really going to touch some skin somewhere, like undies. Always wash your undies.
4: Yeah. Always wash your undies.
3: The undies are sealed. The undies are sealed.
4: No, they're not.
3: For the guys,
2: hold on a second. So I went down the rabbit hole on this one. So first of all, a lot of these garments come over from overseas, right? I mean, they are imported.
4: Yeah.
2: And so they are in those big ships full of rats and vermin. Okay. They make nests in those underwear that you're putting on. Also, there's manufacturing chemicals sometimes. Textiles often contain leftover substances like formaldehyde and anti-mildew agents and color fasting chemicals. We want to wash those out. Mm-hmm. And there could be some odors from the factory as well.
4: Yeah. Mm-hmm. Yep.
2: Wash those out. So I don't know. I wash everything. I don't peel things out of a Hanes.
4: Especially not undies.
2: Bag.
4: Oh my
2: God.
6: I do.
4: You do?
7: I'm going to give you a scenario though, and you have to pick one option. You ready?
2: Okay. Go.
7: You have a pile of dirty underwear. You are down to level zero. You have no clean underwear. You have option A, old dirty underwear, or option B, brand new underwear out of the package.
2: Or no, option C, just don't wear underwear.
4: Yeah, that's true. That's
7: or option C. All right, I'll give you that one.
4: Turn your underwear inside out and wear the old pair.
7: No.
4: Get
7: No. The skid marks going on your pants? Get
5: how
7: out of here.
5: Dirty is your underwear?
2: I know.
5: How you're willing to roll the dice
7: I'm
5: with
7: just rat saying.
2: I don't know. Nate, I'm afraid to see your underwear. What are you, God, what are you storing in there?
5: Skid marks.
7: Nobody's answering the question.
2: Skid marks.
5: I would pick my old dirty
6: Option
5: underwear
6: B.
5: for sure.
6: Really?
7: Yeah.
6: Option
7: okay.
6: B.
2: Yeah, because
7: no.
2: at least I know where it was. I don't want to wear some underwear that's out of a wrapper.
5: Also, I'm not Come crapping on, my man. Pants every day, so it's really not that big of a deal.
2: Go back to that stat. How many times do people say they crap their pants every year? What was that, Gandhi?
5: Oh, I don't know what the stat is, but I had a conversation with my friends where they think it's acceptable to crap your pants 3 times a year, and I don't understand where that number comes from.
2: Oh, my God.
5: Because nope, I thought it was 0 times, but they are okay with 3.
2: Okay, well, hold on. What month is this? It's June 1st. I'm up to 2.
5: You gotta be careful these next
6: You're
5: 6 months.
6: You're past the average. You need to do it. You need to do it like every 4 months. You need
2: I'm
6: to crap
2: kidding.
6: Your pants.
2: I have not pooped my pants in many years.
6: The day is young.
5: I'd like you to know that as we were having this conversation, there was a group of people standing outside our studio windows, just staring at us,
2: I saw
5: and then
2: that.
5: They walked off.
0: they're from Sabra Hummus.
5: Oh,
0: they're here.
2: Oh my God! Well, let's not talk about hummus. Well, we're talking about this.
0: The thing is, clothes are never the same once you wash them. The second you wash it,
5: if
0: it, goes,
5: good clothes,
0: it goes to crap. I don't know.
5: Oh, scary.
0: I like it fresh out the box.
7: I got underwear arriving today. That's what I'm wearing tomorrow.
2: Oh, God.
7: Just wash right out of the package.
5: Right.
2: There's going to be rat Why? Poop in there from the
5: tanker.
6: There's not.
4: Yeah, you should. If it's going to touch your stuff, you should always wash it.
5: Can you get hantavirus through your butt?
4: Maybe.
2: Oh, my God. I hope I can. No, that's not a good joke. Hunter, we don't want the hunter.
5: No.
2: Not at all. I don't. What time is it? I don't even have a clock in here. It's
6: 9:16.
2: Okay. Is it time to take a break?
0: No.
7: You want to play a song?
2: Yeah. Do you want to hear a song?
5: We never played Closer, did we?
0: No, we did not.
4: Oh, yeah. That's good.
0: Want to do a throwback?
2: Yeah, I would love to.
0: Tell
2: you what, while you're looking up the song, let's get into 3 things we need to know from Gandhi. Or did we already do that?
7: Nope.
5: No, let's do it.
2: No, okay, let's do that, then we'll play Closer. Okay, go. You're up.
5: All right. There are new work requirements today for some people who depend on the Supplemental Nutrition Assistance Program, also known as SNAP. Able-bodied people now between the ages of 18 through 65 without dependents must work or attend a work program such as SNAP employment and training at least 80 hours a month to receive those benefits. Previously, the top age was 55. Parents and household members must also now meet the additional work requirements if a dependent child is age 14 or older. Previously, people with children under the age of 18 were exempt. The changes are part of the Big Beautiful Bill, which includes $186 billion in funding cuts to the SNAP program throughout 2034. I know I just listed a lot of things there, but if you are on SNAP, just go check out what the requirements are so that you do not lose it. An experimental drug is apparently doubling the survival rates for people with advanced pancreatic cancer.
2: This is big.
5: This is really big. A new study out in the New England Journal of Medicine found that patients with spreading pancreatic cancer who took the drug reduced their risk of dying by 60% if they had previously had treatment. They lived a little more than 13 months compared to about 7 months for chemotherapy patients. So they're doubling the survival time, and that's huge. We know that pancreatic cancer spreads rapidly and is incredibly deadly. So that's a huge breakthrough. And finally, Google wants to release 32 million mosquitoes into California and Florida. They're calling it part of their debug program. But first, it does need approval from the federal government. The initiative is looking to stop bad bugs with good bugs, all by releasing hordes of sterile mosquitoes to eliminate the ones that carry disease. We know that mosquitoes are the deadliest animal in the world. Google scientists say that their eradication approach uses data analytics, sensors, and automation to scale the sterile insect technique. And those are your 3 things.
2: Earlier this morning, Gandhi's game was music that reminds you of summer. And this song was right there on it. And you know what? It does remind me of summer. Chainsmokers and Halsey and Closer.

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1: So the boogery Kleenex in the pants pocket that Danielle discovered is not proof enough. You need to be washing these clothes when you bring them home. A text came in. One time, I thrifted a pair of jeans and I felt something scratchy on my leg when I tried them on. It was a toenail clipping. Yes, Froggy? What's your point now, Froggy? Okay.
2: Because, like Nate said, if it's in the package and it's wrapped up, it wasn't tried on and put back in the package.
3: But how do you know that? It was in the factory with rats crawling on it.
1: It wasn't born in the package.
2: I don't know, man.
3: You've seen the way they can get things back into a package and make it look amazing again. So how do you know that somebody didn't get it, not like it, send it back, and it just got repackaged?
4: Let me tell you, if you are returning it, if you're trying it on from Amazon, if you ordered it from Amazon, definitely wash it. Because
3: it's been
4: I have relatives that have worked there, and what gets returned, and forget about it. Forget it.
3: And then just put back into circulation, like no big deal.
1: People are texting in all sorts of things they found in their clothing. Okay. Just wash it. That's all you need to do. All right, Danielle.
4: Yes.
1: What do you got going on?
4: All right, so there's new billboards promoting Toy Story 5, and it's a TS and lots of Toy Story clouds. So, of course, people are like, what's going on with Taylor Swift and Toy Story? They're calling it Tay Story. So now, we're wondering, because there are 13 cartoon clouds, a number associated with Taylor, you know that, her favorite number, her birth date. Now, Disney has not said anything. Taylor has not said anything. So this is just speculation. Pixar, though, did drop a post yesterday featuring the billboard in question with Jessie doing a little jig. She's the cowgirl from Toy Story, in case you didn't know. But then we have a clue where in the caption it says she's making those moves up as she goes. Now, if you know Taylor and you know her music, you know in Shake It Off, I make the moves up as I go, is a big lyric. So we're wondering if that's a little Easter egg thing. Who knows? Like I said, nobody has confirmed it from Taylor's team. Nobody has confirmed it from Toy Story's team. So right now it's just people, you know, wondering. So I don't know. There are some other things out there too that they're talking about with the movie and Taylor, but you know, you can Google all of that. Top five movies this weekend. Backrooms, number one at the box office, $81.4 million. I know this was huge with younger moviegoers. My son Spencer went with all of his friends. It was directed by a 20-year-old YouTube creator, Kane Parsons, and people were loving it. It was a really huge horror movie turnout. Also, Obsession came in at number two over the weekend. HBO's been teasing season three of House of the Dragon, and they're saying bloody and chaotic, but apparently the new trailer, people are saying they're underselling it because the new trailer shows so much death, so much bloodiness. So I don't know, Nate, you might be back in.
5: Okay, good. They gotta amp it up.
4: Season three premiering on HBO June 21st. And you guys remember Paul Rudd and how he played Josh in Clueless, you know? And he says that when he actually auditioned for the movie, he didn't even know what role he was auditioning for. He was going to audition for a bunch of different roles. And he said he just knew he was going in to read for a part where it was a part for younger people. And he said, we didn't even know what it was for. And then he wound up getting the role of Josh in Clueless. One of my favorite lines. I love Josh.
3: Nice.
4: Third season premiere of 90 Days, The Last Resort. You've got Quiz with Balls, Battle on the Beach. And that is my Danielle report.
1: All right. This is a very interesting phone tap. We played it earlier. We're going to play it again because we play it twice every day. Scary's character, Michael Oppenheimer is his name. He's this relentless phone marketer, I guess. What would you say he does?
6: He's a telemarketer. This is exactly. Mr. Michael Oppenheimer.
1: Well, this is the very first one he ever did. So he's still trying to figure out the voice on this character. So if he sounds a little different on this one, that's why. The very first Mr. Michael Oppenheimer phone tap.
0: Don't answer the phone, Elvis Duran. The Elvis Duran phone tap.
5: This is kind of funny. Actually, it's very funny. Scary did an incredible job, as you're about to hear. This guy named Michael Perry, decided to email us with his phone tap idea. He wanted us to call his mom and be a telemarketer while she's trying to work. Telemarketing people are calling her all the time, driving her nuts. He said, if you just go on and on and on, you'll drive her crazy. So Scary, as a telemarketer, called her. And before you know it, Michael, the guy who originally sent the email in, gets on the phone and starts yelling at Scary, too. He forgets we're calling for his own phone tap.
7: Good Good afternoon. Major adjustment.
8: Hello, this is Michael Oppenheimer with the Jersey Gazette Daily Home Journal. How are you today, Mrs.?
7: Good.
8: I'd like to offer you our paper.
7: We wouldn't be interested.
8: Oh, yes, but it's $4 per week.
7: No, the owner is not here. This is a business, and we're not interested. Thank you.
8: And this is Michael Oppenheimer with the Jersey Gazette Daily Home.
7: I just said we're not interested.
8: Yeah, you didn't let me finish my sentence.
7: We're not interested.
8: Okay,
7: thank
8: but
7: you.
8: Let me finish with this offer.
7: Good afternoon, Major Adjustment.
8: As I was saying, this newspaper costs $4 per week. Off the newsstand price, we'll give it to you for 50 cents per day.
9: Mike Perry speaking.
8: Oh, yes, good afternoon. This is Michael Oppenheimer from the Jersey Gazette Daily Home Journal. We have a newspaper here we'd like to sell you. Was that the missus of the house?
9: No, that's my secretary.
8: Oh, is this a place of business?
9: Yes.
8: Oh.
9: She asked you not to call back.
8: Right. Well, she didn't let me finish with the sentence that
9: That's fine. If she tells you not to call back, don't call back.
8: She just rudely hung up in my face.
9: I don't care.
8: Who am I speaking with, sir?
9: You're speaking with an associate of this company.
8: This is Michael Oppenheimer with the Jersey Gazette Daily Home Journal. You were on our list of people to call today.
9: Take me off your list.
8: No.
9: Who do you work for?
8: This is the Jersey Gazette Daily Home Journal.
9: Jersey Gazette Daily Home Journal. Okay.
8: We have an introductory offer
9: of
8: $4 per week. I am the supervisor. For $4 per week, $1.01 off the newsstand price.
9: You're flat out telling me you won't take me off your mailing list and that you're going to call me back tomorrow. Is that what you're telling me?
8: Yes, I am. And if you're not there tomorrow, we'll get you on Monday.
9: Really?
8: Yes.
9: Okay. I will call the Better Business Bureau. Okay. And I will report you.
8: I will take this as a threat.
9: I'm asking you to remove me from your phone calling list, and you refused.
8: So, you have a problem with that, sir?
9: Yes, I do have a problem with that, because you're calling a business, you're taking up my time, and I don't appreciate it.
8: Would you like our copies of the Jersey Gazette Daily Home Journal?
9: No.
8: For this beautiful introductory offer of $4 per week?
9: No.
8: $1.01 off the newsstand price?
9: No, I would like you to stop calling my company.
8: Okay, I'm going to call back again on Monday. Maybe you'll have a change of heart.
9: No, do not call back on Monday. Major Justin Bureau?
8: Oh, yes, this is Michael Oppenheimer with the Jersey Gazette Daily Home Journal.
9: What part of stop calling do you not understand?
8: Excuse me, sir, you're being very rude to me.
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8: 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I just want to sell you my paper.
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8: Can I please have your name and address?
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9: No.
8: Do you like sports, sir?
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8: Like sports? 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
8: Okay.
10: Go ahead on the phone.
8: Hello.
9: Look, my secretary is currently on the phone with the police.
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9: I don't care what your offer is, okay? 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
9: Summit, New Jersey.
8: We're trying to draw up some new business. Sir, for just $4 per week...
9: This is not the way to draw up new business, you ass.
8: Excuse me? You called me an... what?
9: An ass. Major Justin Bureau.
8: For billing purposes, is it Michael Perry with one R or two?
9: Okay. I'm going to file a harassment charge against you. I'm going to call the police, and I'm going to file a harassment charge.
8: Okay. Would you like our email address?
9: Sure. What is it?
8: You could go to our website.
9: I'd be curious to see it.
8: You could check us out at z100.com because you've just been phone tapped.
9: Bastards.
8: Michael Perry.
9: Yes.
8: Did you not send us an email to call your office and speak to your mom and phone tap her because she hates telemarketers?
9: Yes.
8: Well, why the hell are you falling into your own trap?
9: Yeah, thank you. Too funny.
0: The Elvis Duran phone tap.
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0: 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Seacrest with you. Thanks for listening to us. And if you just boil things down and just like simplify things in life, like no one disappoints you until they do. It's true, right?
1: Yeah, exactly.

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When you mix country and disco, what do you get? 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
5: And we are off and running. Appreciate you being here for the Top 5 on this Monday. You tell us your favorites, we're rolling back. At number 5, it is Elizabeth Taylor. Taylor Swift.

0: Madison's number one hit music station, Z104. Double texting. Do you do that? Like you send one and then send another. So bubble, bubble.
1: Oh, yeah.
0: And you do that to get somebody's attention?
1: Mm-hmm. And then I'll put the eye emojis, the two eyes looking at you like, hello.
0: Coming up next. What does it mean? Is it strategic? Hang on. Maybe I-

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Z104, Madison's number one hit music station. Ryan Seacrest with you. All right, guys, that's it for us. Thanks for joining us on a Monday. We're chipping our way through it. Take care of yourself.

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0: Z104, hi, who's this?
1: This is Melissa.
0: Hi, Melissa. How's it going, girl? It's Krista.
1: Hopefully better now.
0: Oh, maybe? I know. Well, hopefully you had a fabulous weekend and it's time to continue it because we know it's never long enough. How would you love to go to Summerfest to get your groove on and, I don't know, bust it, honey, because Don Toliver is waiting for you.
1: That would be great.
0: I love it. Who are you going to take with you?
1: I have some friends who are younger than me that were telling me they want to go. So I guess they're going to get to go now.
0: Oh, you're so sweet. That's what we do.
1: They're so much cooler than me.
0: We buy love, honey. We just buy love. Tell everyone who just hooked you up today.
1: Z104.

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Guess who we have to say thank you when it comes to Jacob Elordi and Kendall Jenner getting together. It looks like Justin Bieber and Hailey were the ones that played a role in that bad boy on Z104. Huh.

Well, you better get rushed into the fact that at the top of the hour is $1,000 and you could use it. I could use it. You should see my toenails and my nails right now. Oh my gosh. I need to go to the nail salon. $1,000 would be a lot though for nails. Don't miss out.

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Like, they're mad at each other. Why? I'll let you in why Olivia Rodrigo is brushing off Taylor Swift.

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Want to make a request, sing along, or just say hi? 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

Z104, a little fun fact. I kind of think it's fun. So I had the opportunity of going to an acting school in San Francisco. It was called the American Conservatory Theater. I loved it, by the way, living in San Francisco. It's also the same school that Nicolas Cage graduated. All right, so why am I talking about him? Well, he just revealed that his son, Kal-El's name, was actually not inspired by Superman, explaining that it's a Hebrew name meaning voice of God. Speaking to Entertainment Tonight, Cage said he's always found that Kal-El to be a very beautiful name, and it wasn't chosen out of admiration

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1: 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I feel like a candy shop with some Pizza Hut right now. Turn it up.

0: Z104, my oh my, am I super stoked? Because honestly, I have probably the most desirable man out here in our Summerfest land because he is the one who brings all this to us. I'm so excited once again to have Senior Director of Marketing when it comes to Summer Fun with Summerfest, Jared Woods. Hi, Jared, how are you?
1: I'm good. I need you to do my intros more often. I love that. That's great.
0: Well, listen, I will speak the truth, my man.
1: Oh, well, I appreciate it.
0: Well, dude, we are so pumped about this. I cannot tell you how excited, not only for Z104, but our sister stations are about so many great music and opportunities to send them to Summerfest on you guys. Tell us all about it.
1: Yeah, I mean, I got to start with the lineup because the fact that we've got artists like Ed Sheeran, Post Malone, Alex Warren. I mean, we've got Flo Rida, Sean Paul's going to be here. I mean, there are just so many artists on our lineup this year that I know I'm personally excited for, but I know a lot of our fans are too.
0: Oh my gosh, for sure. I know like a lot of people too are all about, Styx and David Lee Roth. If you like the old school headbangers, we've got Louis Tomlinson.
1: Oh yeah.
0: This is going to be off the charts. And again, I'm always so taken back on how you are able to even put this sucker together. I mean, you guys are an entity. You're almost like Disneyland almost.
1: Yeah, I mean, I think when you've been around for 58 years, you kind of have that aura about you. But, I mean, for us, it's obviously a process that it takes us a long time to get this together. And now the fact that we are only 18 days away, this is the best part for us because we love welcoming our fans back. It's my favorite part of the festival. There's no better feeling than seeing fans having the time of their life with their friends, with their family, and seeing their favorite artists at the festival. So I personally cannot wait.
0: Oh my gosh, I love. What else can we look forward to? Any new experiences? By the way, I checked out the merch store. Phenomenal.
1: Good.
0: Yes.
1: Yeah. No, we've got obviously our brand new merch. We've got a couple new food vendors on site. One I'm particularly excited about. It's called the Wisconsin Table. Being born and raised in Wisconsin, it's a supper club theme. So you can get your fish fry. You can get your Brandy Alexander. You can get a grasshopper.
0: But we
1: have so many other cool experiences. Obviously, the American Family Insurance House is a highlight for many people where you can see some really awesome headliners doing some more acoustic style performances in a smaller environment.
0: Yeah.
1: If you've never been, highly recommend it. You can also make custom swag there. But we have interactive art exhibits. And so much more. And again, obviously the music is the core of what we do, but that's the one thing I always tell people is like, come here, spend the day, because A, we have an affordable admission price, but then you can get in for free as well many days.
0: Yes.
1: But just hang out. Like, there's so much to do and see in addition to all the music.
0: Great family fun. Great time to get, all your besties that you haven't seen forever to get together. Great for a hot date. This is just off the charts. I'm so excited once again. I mean, we're kicking off getting you hooked up. I am all week long to Don Toliver, so he'll be there as well. So, by the way, I have to say I'm also a huge fan of Third Eye Blind. I almost passed out when I heard that they were coming.
1: Honestly, that's like one of those nights where my heart's a little torn because I know that Passion Pit and Third Eye Blind are both playing at the same time. And I'm like, oh, I'm going to have to choose. I'm going to have to or just run between both. But that's the best part about Summerfest.
0: That's all right. That's a testament to you, my man. It's hard to choose. Well, Summerfest, get ready. Yeah. It's all going to be happening very quickly, kicking off on June 18th through July 4th. Thank you so much, Jared. Once again, always coming on our show every year to pump us up and to get us hooked up with so many tickets to give away to our listeners. We're so excited.
1: Yeah, we're excited too. We'll see you soon.
0: All right, take care. Bye.
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1: Hi. Where am I? 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That's a good question, Krista. Thank you, Krista. 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I don't know. 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

Pod is all about hooking you up with Summerfest, and Don Tolliver will be joining, not myself, but Summerfest on June 19th. I definitely want to get you hooked up to go. Now turn it up.

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8: Tonight will be mostly clear with lows near 50 degrees. And Tuesday will be nice and sunny with highs in the upper 70s to low 80s. And this sunny and warm pattern looks to stick around throughout most of this week. With your 27 storm track forecast, I'm meteorologist Tanner Blonky.
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0: as I promised, Elvis Duran is ready to phone tap you. You're like, but I didn't invite him to do that on Z104.
1: Don't answer the phone, Elvis Duran. The Elvis Duran phone tap.
2: Garrett, what did you do?
3: Well, Jake is playing a phone tap on his girlfriend, Katie. Jake's been at home. He's been out of a job. So he's kind of been going stir crazy, just sitting around the house while he looks for a job. So he thought, why not phone tap his girlfriend, Katie, saying, you know, letting her know how he's been keeping busy.
2: And I'm sure she's probably impatient with him not working.
3: That and the fact of what he's about to tell her, what he's been doing.
2: All right, we'll see. I'm assuming some stuff here. Let's just listen to it. All right, Garrett went in to get a phone tap. Let's see what happens.
4: Hello?
5: Hey, how's your day?
4: It's fine. How are you?
5: Pretty good. There's a little problem. That your cocktail dress, I shrank pretty bad.
4: My cocktail dress? What do you mean you shrank it a little bit?
5: Like it went from a size that would fit you to a size that would only fit like a 5-year-old.
4: What?
5: Yeah.
4: Jake, I have to wear that dress tomorrow.
5: Yeah, well, you're not going to be able to. Because I shrank
4: it. Is it dry already?
5: Yeah,
4: Did you put it in the dryer?
5: No, I dried it over the fire because I thought it would pick up a nice wood smell.
4: Oh, my God.
5: Yeah.
4: Why were you doing laundry?
5: Well, you never do laundry.
4: I do laundry, because you don't know how to do laundry.
5: Well, I thought I would just throw it in with my other dirty clothes that had paint all over them.
4: Why was there paint on your clothes?
5: Well, I mean, as we talked about, I wanted to repaint the kitchen, so I thought I would just get a head start.
4: What?
5: And, so I started painting the cabinets and the ceiling.
4: You painted the cabinets and the ceiling of the kitchen?
5: I mean, most of the ceiling. I got some of the paint on the floor, and then I tracked it around the house a little bit.
4: What color did you paint it?
5: Well, maroon for the ceiling, and then puce for the cabinets.
4: Jake,
5: why would you do that
4: without talking to me first?
5: Well,
4: why would you paint our kitchen without talking to me first? We didn't even agree on a color.
5: Yeah, well, we can always just repaint it. You know,
4: this is the type of thing you need to talk to me about before you do in our apartment. Maroon on the ceiling?
5: It's very soothing.
4: Why are you painting the cabinets and the ceiling in our apartment? Why are you doing laundry? And why are you putting my dress in with your painty clothes? You knew I had to wear that dress tomorrow. What the is your problem? You need to get out of the house and start doing something, Jake. Stop doing things inside the house. I don't have time for this.
5: What are the
4: You can't make a decision like that without talking to me.
5: I thought that, you know, if I make a small decision, it will lead to a bigger decision.
4: A bigger decision like getting a job? Or were you ever going to decide about that? Because that's something you could be doing during this time instead of painting the ceiling and washing my cocktail dress.
5: Oh, hold on, baby. The dryer's coming off the wall a little bit. It looks like I shouldn't put all those tennis shoes in with our bed sheets.
4: Jake! Stop doing things. Stop doing things around the house. Just turn everything off and walk out of the house and go apply for a job. I'm so sick of this. You need to get out of the house. Stop touching my things. I can't believe you did this. You need to take care of this before I get home. You need to take care of this. I am not coming home to this. You need to fix the wall, and you need to give me money for a new cocktail dress because I need it for tomorrow. I can't deal with you just sitting around the apartment doing anything all day.
5: I did something today. I mean, you should give me some credit. I mean, maybe a contract.
4: Credit? What did you do today? You shrunk my cocktail dress. What else did you do today? What did you do that was at all helpful to my life? I can't sit here and talk to you about what you f***ed up in our apartment while I have to work. Do you understand? You need to get out of the house and go apply for a job.
5: Yeah, that didn't get a lot of time for a nap, though. See,
4: Dang! Why would you take a nap? You slept until 10. You sleep until noon half the time.
5: Well, if you were me, like, what would your priority list be? What would you try and tackle first?
4: Talking about, Jake. I'm not your decision maker. Make the decision yourself. Figure it out.
5: Am I on the right track there?
4: Fix these problems. I'm serious. You are causing me so much stress.
3: Hey, Katie.
4: Who the is this? Jake, are you having a party?
3: No parties. Actually, you just got phone tapped.
4: What?
5: Jake, sorry, baby.
4: Jake, how do you have time to phone tap me, but you don't have a job? I don't get it. I can't believe you. Oh, my dress is okay?
5: No, I had a second interview today. It went really well, and I thought on my way home that I put this
4: And you
5: together.
4: Didn't shrink my dress?
5: No, everything's fine.
4: Oh, thank God. I gotta go.
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